0: loss.
1: Been a tough battle the last couple of weeks, I'm not going to lie. We're just struggling.
0: Eddie Summerfield, Melbourne.
2: The Knights have climbed to fifth on the NRL ladder after overcoming the West Tigers 12-6. The Raiders got the better of the Dragons 24-16. For the first time, Canada is through to the round of 16 at the World Cup, the co-host defeating South Africa 1-0 in stoppage time. George Russell has won the Austrian Formula One Grand Prix from Max Verstappen and Kimi Antonelli. The McLaren of Oscar Piastri finishing fourth.
3: To beat both Ferraris was a really good day, so very happy with that.
2: Ben Stokes is retiring from Test cricket. The England captain says he's lost the fight after missing the second Test against New Zealand after a nightclub incident. Australian Independent Radio News.
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7: And indeed we do have weather. It's supposed to be partly cloudy, but as I look outside our ivory towers, it's sunny. Long may that continue. There is a chance of showers from late morning, though, through the afternoon. We're expecting highs today of 21 degrees, and Logan Village right now sitting on 18.

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0: Gone. Thunder.
1: The song is called Ashes to the Fall. You've never heard that on Australian radio, and there's a reason for that. The creator is in the studio with us right now. That vocal, which is fantastic, that production, which is amazing, the lyrics, well, you know, they speak for themselves. All done by AI. We'll be finding out a little bit more about that as we welcome our guests to the studio this morning, Bob and Andrew Jackson. Welcome, guys. Good to see you both. Bob, I'm going to start with you because you contacted me recently to tell me all about Andrew's story, which is quite amazing. And when I read it, I thought, it's a miracle that you're even here at all, which is amazing. Very, very quickly, born very, very early on in pregnancy. I'm so dangerously ill, both the mother and Andrew here, not expected to live. Trust me, he's here, fighting fit in the flesh. Survived a brain hemorrhage and then got whooping cough at 10. You must have, Bob, stood on the cracks in the pavement as a kid, because that was very, very unlucky. But here we are, and a lot of hard work to get here.
2: Yes, yes.
1: So Bob, from your point of view, it must have been a frightening time, I would imagine.
2: It was pretty tough.
1: Yeah.
2: And yes, yeah. It's quite a struggle.
1: And you work in overseas in Papua New Guinea, which is, you know, not the most hospitable of places at the best of times. You've got that. You've got a young son that you're not sure about. And then, as if that's not bad enough, because of, for various reasons, he couldn't have the inoculations and then ended up getting measles and whatever. But what I want to say now is, first of all, thanks for sharing the story. I just can't believe the creativity, Andrew, of what you're doing. When did you realize, do you know what, I could do this AI stuff and write songs?
3: I'm not sure. I mean, like, I sort of thought, well, there just has to be something out there, like,
1: yeah,
3: right? And I was just checking, and it's like I have these thoughts, like, in my head, all these things, like, to put in the tracks and all that.
1: Yeah.
3: I just, like, had to check it out.
1: And I'm guessing that computers are always something that you've been interested in.
3: Yeah.
1: Yeah, and it's just this whole... So the program you're using, I think it's the same one that we use here. It's called Suno?
3: Yes, it is.
1: I mean, how could... Tell me about the process. I'm guessing you just put your lyrics in and it comes up with all this stuff.
3: Yeah, and then you, like, you have to sort of say, okay, this type of genre, and
1: yeah,
3: it's like she and all that.
1: Yeah, so, and it is, it's just amazing. But what I love about that, and, you know, if I hadn't have told our listeners that that was AI, you would not know.
3: Absolutely.
1: You know, it's so, so clever. Bob, what did you think when you heard this kind of music coming out?
2: I was totally amazed. The quality of it was just far beyond what I expected.
1: Yes.
2: It sounds really so commercial to me.
1: Absolutely.
2: Amazing.
1: Well, when I heard, because you sent me four, and I thought, oh, I'm going to play two of them, and I was stuck. Well, what do I do? It was, they are really, really clever. I'm disappointed for you, Andrew, that with all these skills you've got and yet you're still struggling to find employment, which I find is bizarre, because clearly you're very creative.
3: Yeah, that's true. I mean, you just have to sort of grow. I don't know how it happens, but this has been a very long thing that's just happened, like, in the last... This process that I'm in is just being really something that's really awesome at the moment.
1: And I guess, you know, to be able to not only produce these songs, but, you know, here we are, we're getting them played on the radio now, which is a bit of fun as well. I think, and I'm hoping, it's going to give you some confidence to go, hey, do you know what? I can actually do this stuff. And maybe, I don't know, if I had a magic answer, I'd turn around and say, hey, Andrew, you've got to send them here. But I just keep churning them out. Have you got, like, a YouTube channel or, yeah?
3: Yes, I do.
2: He makes lots of YouTubes.
1: Okay.
2: And he also writes stories as well.
1: Which is fabulous, too. So, you know, it's a case of, you know, your determination is clear for us to see here and you know, to listen to music-wise. And, Bob, if I can turn to you, you make videos as well, don't you?
2: I make YouTubes, yeah.
1: Right, okay. Tell me more.
2: My most successful YouTubes are about Papua New Guinea.
1: Oh, wow, okay.
2: So I've got probably about nine Papua New Guinea YouTubes,
1: right?
2: And they used to get a lot of plays, but myself and the people I used to work with, we're all getting very old now, and so the number of plays is dropping like a stone, because just everybody's just too old and they don't care anymore. But okay. A few years ago, I used to get thousands of plays.
1: I'm going to put you right there about old. Okay, old is a state of mind for a start. and the funniest thing I've read is when you said to me on your email, "I'm getting towards my sell-by date." That no, you got another 25 years to go. So just
2: who knows?
1: Sorry, mate, but you know you got to put up with them for a bit longer. But no, the fact is that what you're doing again, Bob, is very creative, and I guess Andrew, that's maybe where you picked it up from. Because
3: yes,
1: yeah. What would you like to see happen next with regards to your music? You know, is there any particular platform that you think I'd love to get out there?
3: Well, there are quite a few. It's just jumping over those like hurdles, like having a song and having that actual thing that they check out, like on the screen, like this plays with the track itself, and like to have some sort of studio to help with that.
1: Yeah
3: all that stuff.
1: And the thing is nowadays what's fantastic, I mean I kind of was brought up in a TV and radio environment many years ago. You used to have to pay for studio time, and now you can do it all on a computer. There's nothing that cannot be done with AI, and I would imagine with your videos you just put, okay, I want a female singer to do this, and I want to be, you know, in her 20s, bloody, but there it is, which is fantastic. I am so, so pleased that you contacted me, Bob.
2: Okay.
1: This is this is our kind of story here on 101 FM. It's all about the community. And do you know what? I've got another song to play. Like I say, I was kind of spoilt for choice. There was four great songs. I thought, I like the lyrics in both of them. Or all of them, should I say. But I'm going to play this one called Gretchen's Dream, which I just thought, wow, it's great. Bob and Andrew, thank you so much for coming in, sharing your story, sharing your music. Keep it going. Keep doing what you're doing, because somebody out there is going to go, this guy's got some talent. And I know it's difficult, but, you know, just keep believing in what you're doing.
3: Yes.
1: And Bob, I'm going to check out some of your videos and see if they're any good. You can give us a YouTube link a little bit later on.
2: Yeah, yeah.
1: So there you go. And you know what? If you've got a story to tell like this, we would love to hear from you. 3808 8101. And who knows, you could be on a future show right here on 101.

0: 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What an amazing story. 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

R.E.M. on the Monday Morning Show, singing about the man on the moon. I'm saying nothing. It's my childhood we're talking about here. It's been a while since we played a song to get on your nerves, but we thought, why not? Indeed, let's do it this Monday morning. It goes like this.

0: 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I thought it was dumb.
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One of the songs that we played reasonably well when I was a drummer in a band. I do miss that. I got to say, I do miss that. We had all these big plans, you know. I was going to put this community band together and it's kind of not taken off yet. But anyway, we'll try and get to work on that. So, when Mrs. B comes in, she'll be telling you all about our amazing trip to the UK. I'm not allowed to tell you that I'm tired. Apparently, that's just, I can't do that. However, what we did do, one of the evenings, we went to see the band McFly, who were great. But when we got there, there was a warm-up act, basically a support act, who we in Australia have never heard of. They are called Remember Monday. Did a bit of research on them. They're an all-girl band. They were magnificent. They were fantastic. And I thought, why have we not heard about them in Australia? So I contacted the management company and said, hey, I'd love to play a couple of their tunes. They told me that at one stage, I think it was last year, they were the UK's representative in the Eurovision Song Contest with a song that went something like this.

The band is called Remember Monday. They've got a brand new song as well. I'm going to play that in the final hour of the show. But these girls are amazing. And if they come to Australia, you've got to check them out. So huge thanks to their management company for providing a couple of songs for us as well.

Final chance to play Beat the Intro this morning. Singer and song, please. 3808 8101. I'll tell you the results after the 11 o'clock news.

Here's one thing is up to the news at 11 o'clock. Mrs. B is going to be a little bit later this morning. She's a busy bunny, that's all I can say. So she's more likely to be on about 11:30, I know. Got so many stories to tell. Trust me, we could do it in a triple slot. Fergal Sharkey, the song is called You Little Thief. You've still got a chance to get your three-word Mondays in as well. How are you keeping the kids amused over the holidays?

0: Fergal Sharkey, he started his life out as an actor. Well, he wasn't born an actor, he kind of grew into it. He was in a series, I think it was in the 80s, called Boys in the Black Stuff. And then all of a sudden he developed a singing career, had a couple of hits, that was one of them. See, a mine of useless information on the Monday Morning Show here on 101 Today. Here are some of the songs you may or may not be hearing in the next hour of the show. Ritchie Blackmore's Rainbow. According to XTC, sensors are working overtime. Well, maybe not in Studio A this morning. Possibly in B when Laurie Calvert gets on, I don't know. And here's a band that are coming to Australia, Level 42. My good friend David Gray, very excited about that, I got to tell ya.
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2: I'm Alan Baskin. Fresh polling has revealed One Nation has dropped in popularity after Pauline Hanson's press club address. Sarah Vitasane has the details.
3: Two new opinion polls show One Nation's popularity has taken a hit, with Labor regaining the lead. The news poll in The Australian shows primary support for the Albanese government has increased from 30% to 33%. Core support for One Nation fell from 31% to 29%, while the coalition has recorded a new historic low of 17%. The Financial Review's Redbridge Accent poll also has Labor retaking the lead on primary votes. But it's Pauline Hanson's popularity that has seen the biggest drop. Her net favourability rating has plunged 10 points in a month.
2: Police are investigating whether a father mistook his accelerator for the brake when his car crashed into a food store on Sydney's northern beaches. Lee Harrison has more.
4: Emergency services were called to Allambie Heights following reports of a crash. Officers finding a BMW station wagon that had been driven into the front of the establishment. It's believed the man was picking up his son when he hit the group of children. Paramedics treated an 11-year-old boy at the scene for leg and arm injuries. He's been taken to hospital for further treatment. Two other children sustained minor injuries. Investigations are ongoing. Lee Harrison, Air News.
2: Iran and the US have been trading attacks in the Gulf less than 2 weeks after a deal was signed to negotiate a permanent end to the conflict. Professor Martin Keir from the University of Sydney says Tehran is using the Strait of Hormuz as leverage over the US.
5: Part of the unintended consequences of the war is that the Iranians have discovered just how much pressure they can place on the United States by just even saying that the Straits of Hormuz are closed, and the economic damage that that can do to Western economies.
2: New research shows Australian students are being double squeezed by higher university fees and the cost of living. Universities Australia figures have found the cost of maintaining a basic student living standard has risen 5% faster than inflation since 2021. Chief Executive Luke Shee says there should be fewer barriers to education.
6: We need more students graduating in teaching, in nursing, in engineering and healthcare to support Australia's future. And we can't continue if we put these barriers up of high fees. We've had 5 years of these fees. It's time that they were replaced.
2: 11 people have been killed in a skydiving plane crash in eastern France. One pilot, five passengers and five instructors were on board the civilian aircraft when it went down yesterday. The crash is one of the deadliest private plane accidents in French history. Former Australian of the Year Professor Richard Scollier will be remembered at a state funeral at the Sydney Opera House next month. The pioneering cancer specialist died earlier this month at the age of 59 after a three-year battle with brain cancer. His life will be commemorated on Monday, July the 13th. This is Air News. Coach Laurie Daly has prioritised experience in a Blues shake-up for next week's NRL Origin decider. Dolphins winger Jack Bostock is the only debutant, appearing at the expense of Brian Toor. Bradman Best and Stephen Crichton have been recalled. Round 17 of the NRL wrapped up with a 12-6 win for the Knights over the Tigers. The Raiders handed the Dragons their third straight loss, claiming victory 24-16. North Melbourne has surged into the AFL top 10 after beating Essendon by 14 points. The Roos are on track for their first finals campaign since 2016. For Harry Sheezel, the result was the first time in his 82-game career he's won three in a row.
7: Crazy to think 4 years in, but yeah, it's exciting. We're not playing the best footy probably, but definitely, we're finding a way to win games of footy, and that's all that matters at this point of the year.
2: Canada is through to the World Cup round of 16, sending South Africa packing after the first knockout match of the tournament. A stoppage time goal from Stephen Estakio secured the co-hosts a 1-0 win. England captain Ben Stokes has announced his retirement from international cricket in the middle of a test match. The all-rounder confirmed the move just before tea on day four against New Zealand, earning a standing ovation from fans. Australian Independent Radio News.
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0: And indeed we do have weather, and if you remember earlier, I did mention the fact it was going to be partly cloudy with a chance of some showers. Well, the cloud has appeared. I know you're excited about that. However, it's not too bad out there. If you haven't had a shower, chances are you could get one this afternoon. We are expecting highs of 21 degrees in Sherley Park right now, sitting on 20 degrees.

Duran Duran, Hungry Like the Wolf, getting us into the final hour of the Monday morning show here on 101. Might be from now till 12 midday. Laurie Calvert has got the afternoon show between 12 and 3. And of course, a lunchbox to be proud of. Yes, if you like your 70s music, you're going to love what he's got lined up. I hope this is not one of the tunes.

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The song is called Undercover Angel. Oh my goodness, so much that could be said about that. A couple of tunes to go. Mrs. B running a little bit late this morning. Oh, what a busy bee she is. Trust me, it'll be worth it as we give the tales to tell from our trip to the UK. I'm not allowed to tell you I'm jet-lagged or tired. Apparently she doesn't like that. It's all right for these youngins. Stevie Wonder, Sir Duke.

We have a winner for Beat the Intro this morning. Well done to you, Jeremy Holt from Eagleby. Correctly guessing it was Neil Diamond, Sweet Caroline. You've won yourself a bag of goodies. Don't get too excited. It's one of my prizes after all. Another chance to play next week. Look at City. 101 FM. 101. Here's the latest track from Remember Monday. These girls are great.

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At times like this, I wish we had a webcam as Mrs. B relives the McFly concert right here in Studio A this Monday morning, and she's back.

0: Oh, yes, it's fair to say, as we reach the final week of our holiday, endurance test, we said, well, we're looking forward to coming back to telling you all about our trip. And Mrs. B is in here. Good morning, Mrs.
1: Good
0: B.
1: Good morning. We have so many stories. Know, we'll have to do it again and again and again.
0: And there's no way on earth that we're going to get all these stories
1: no,
0: in.
1: No, no, definitely
0: and do the
1: not.
0: Draw.
1: And do the draw. No, no way.
0: So we will save some stuff
1: Good
0: for
1: Good morning,
0: next week.
1: Everybody. It is so lovely to be back. Yes, I've missed my girls.
0: Yeah, and your little fan club online have been
1: Excellent.
0: Missing you as well, yes. Yeah. And some people say, oh, the real boss is in. Yeah, you're not wrong, but there you are.
1: Yes, we are, yes.
0: Yes, an endurance test, Mrs. B.
1: It felt like a bit of an endurance test.
0: From the second we landed
1: at
0: Heathrow.
1: Yes.
0: Yeah, but first of all, they couldn't find a gate for us.
1: Oh, no, we were 2 hours on the...
0: Yeah.
1: Well, 2 hours,
0: 2 hours
1: from Terminal 2 to Terminal 4 to the hotel. 2 hours.
0: And welcome to Britain.
1: Yes,
0: and
1: welcome to the UK. And it was raining and it was cold and it was miserable.
0: It was miserable. I was telling somebody in here this morning, even when the sun shines, it's miserable.
1: It was hot, though, the 3 days before we left.
0: Don't get me started. We've got that to talk about.
1: That wasn't about fun. That. Where do you want to start then, Mr.
0: Well,
1: B?
0: Well, we started with a five-mile walk. And as we were walking through Heathrow, it just reminds you, it's a real leveller, it reminds us why we moved here.
1: Yeah, it's a great place. great people.
0: Yeah, we love it so much here, and it's just not... Sometimes you have to leave to come back to realise what you're missing.
1: You do. However,
0: yes,
1: we cannot say that we did not meet up with the best people.
0: It was fabulous.
1: Who, you know, we have known... I've probably known them a bit longer than you such a long time. And my oldest friend, well, the person I've known for the longest is Shirley. We've known each other for 55 years. And we just walk in, put the kettle on, sit down and carry on like we've never been apart.
0: Hang on. Did you say 55 years?
1: I know. Well, we were... extremely
0: No, but you told me you're only 35, so what's going on here?
1: Oh, behave.
0: Yeah,
1: behave.
0: Yeah, those were the days. So anyway, it started off with you and me both. It started off with a drama when we went to pick up the hire car.
1: Yes, that was a bit of a drama,
0: but
1: we got over that. We got the worst hire car in the world.
0: The worst hire car ever.
1: Which you moaned about the whole trip.
0: Well,
1: but hey!
0: It was rubbish.
1: It was rubbish.
0: It was too big,
1: it was
0: too technical, and it beeped all the time at everything, and we hated it.
1: We did.
0: But just to give you an idea of what we did, so we landed at Heathrow, we drove to Ringwood, then we went to Exeter.
1: To see my sister.
0: Yeah.
1: Yeah.
0: Exeter
1: lot. Yay.
0: Yeah, that was great fun. Back to Ringwood.
1: See my sister, who got stung by a bee the day we landed. Yes,
0: yeah.
1: And so her eye, it looked like she'd gone 8 rounds with Mike Tyson.
0: It did.
1: And then we nipped to Exeter and came back, and then she'd hurt her wrist, which is still in a sling thing now. So obviously I cannot leave her alone again.
0: Well, she's not safe, is
1: no,
0: she?
1: No, she's not
0: and
1: safe.
0: Never has
1: no.
0: been, really.
1: No.
0: And then from Ringwood, we drove to Leicester.
1: Yes, which was where I was dragged up.
0: You were
1: brought up.
0: No, you were right first time. Absolutely.
1: So that was great with Julie and Tracy and Shirley, and that was just brilliant. And Pauline.
0: And

0: and Pauline, and then we had a nightmare drive to Stansted.
1: Yeah, that's another time you were moaning.
0: But here's the thing, dear listener, you'll appreciate this. So on the roads in the UK, I'm sure they will, on the roads in the UK,
1: honestly,
0: when there is an issue with the motorway, there's a big, big indicator board that says motorway closed. So yes. It gives you a clue. So yeah. once on the A14, there is a sign that said, junctions 10 to 8, we needed junction 10 to 8, M11 shut.
1: Yeah.
0: For the
1: so
0: diversions.
1: We went down the little windy, dark road, which was a bit scary.
0: Well, it was, in a big car.
1: In a big car.
0: Windy roads and no diversions.
1: Oh, anyway, we made it to the hotel, flew to Glasgow.
0: Oh, we did, yeah. Yes, went to see my dear old mum.
1: Yeah, it was lovely, actually. We got a lot of recognition.
0: We did, yeah. So Georgina was asking about that.
1: Yeah, which was really lovely. And your sister was there.
0: Yeah.
1: So we had quite a nice time with your sister. We went to bingo. Not a cent between the three of us.
0: But wasn't it sad? Now, occasionally we'll go to bingo. We do like it. You know, that's
1: I just go along.
0: But last time we went in Glasgow, which was a long time ago.
1: It was really
0: busy. It was packed out. And now most people do it online.
1: Yeah.
0: And it was
1: a
0: empty.
1: Bit sad.
0: Yeah, it was very sad.
1: But anyway, we had fun Op Shop shopping with your sister.
0: Oh my goodness, didn't we?
1: Yeah, when we were trying things on without the change rooms. So that's a whole new story. We didn't get arrested.
0: I'm surprised.
1: I'm surprised.
0: This
1: as well.
0: Woman comes bounding over. You can't do that here. As
1: oh,
0: my
1: I was
0: sister
1: holding
0: is
1: holding the cardigan up. Nobody could see
0: in
1: your
0: a state
1: sister.
0: Of undress.
1: Well,
0: I mean, honestly.
1: Anyway, we did have fun.
0: Yes.
1: Caught up with Colin and Mandy.
0: Yep.
1: Who do Spike Awareness UK.
0: Yeah,
1: which is a fantastic.
0: They've got some amazing stories to
1: which
0: tell.
1: We should talk about on another
0: we will.
1: Day, which was fantastic.
0: And then we flew back to Stansted, then we went to
1: Dick,
0: Norwich.
1: Oh,
0: yeah,
1: we,
0: saw Dick Barry.
1: Back to Stansted,
0: yeah.
1: Saw then Norwich, which is always fun.
0: Which took us to McFly.
1: Oh, yes.
0: I mean, how good was that show?
1: I told you it was going to be great.
0: You did.
1: Yeah,
0: you
1: when
0: did.
1: I said, can you name the four members of McFly as we were sat there? And you went, Tom, Danny, and the other two.
0: Yes. Well, that was the four members. That's
1: Harry
0: sorted.
1: And Dougie.
0: But I have to say, I do have a bit of a man crush on Remember Monday.
1: Yeah.
0: I love those girls.
1: The support group.
0: Oh,
1: they were pretty fantastic.
0: Were they not just amazing?
1: Yeah.
0: Absolutely fantastic.
1: But McFly, they are superb musicians.
0: Yeah.
1: They are so much fun. They've been around for 23 years, still sound as fantastic.
0: They were just having great fun.
1: And having great fun. You can tell that they all really get on. So that was brilliant.
0: And we said that if you see a band on stage or any performer that's having fun, then you have fun because you relax and it's great.
1: And for those who don't know who McFly are, bad on you.
0: Bad.
1: But they bounce.
0: Yes.
1: They bounce a lot. Mm. So they have the whole audience bouncing. I was a little bit tired at the end of it.
0: A little bit, yeah.
1: I mean, as I sang the whole way through and danced the whole way through.
0: And I was thinking, oh, she's going to lose her voice tomorrow, but that didn't happen.
1: No, that didn't happen. Nah. But anyway, but they were fantastic.
0: And even then, coming out of there, there was a diversion, which took us
1: down
0: more windy roads.
1: Down more windy roads, yes.
0: Yeah. Before we go any further, we have got a very important draw to do.
1: Oh, okay.
0: Well,
1: we better.
0: We got a pair of drawers, for want of a better expression. Yes. So we better do them. It's my

0: And the winner is...
1: So for the $100 voucher, our supporters voucher, it's Lance and Trish Elliott from Waterford West. Congratulations.
0: Congratulations to you guys.
1: Do come and collect your $100 voucher. And two movie tickets to Lucy Fielding from Bethania. So congratulations and well done.
0: Well done. So, and all you have to do is be in the Supporters Club and you'll be in the draw for next month. And if you're already in the Supporters Club, you don't have to do anything. You are automatically in that draw.

0: So there you are, the draw has been done. So then, after we had our fun time in Norwich, and it's always fun there, my blonde wife, of course.
1: Oh, your blonde wife.
0: Washed me pants for me.
1: Yeah, we walked in. We've not seen Helen for 2.5 years with 2 enormous bags of washing.
0: Yeah.
1: I went, hi, Helen. Can you just do our washing?
0: And she
1: did. She's so wonderful.
0: Yeah, and
1: she did.
0: She's
1: so wonderful.
0: Yes.
1: We love Helen.
0: We do. But then we did bring Colin a stack of Tim Tams.
1: We did. But he deserved them because he just had his shoulder replacement,
0: yes,
1: and he'd been waiting a long time and he wasn't happy that he couldn't go to the gym properly.
0: No, he wasn't.
1: But yes, he's been a very brave boy.
0: Tell your fan club what was in your hand luggage.
1: Oh, well, Helen, she collects flamingos because it annoys Colin.
0: Yep.
1: So to add to that, I just went and bought a load of flamingo things while we were in Oz. So my whole hand luggage was flamingos and Tim Tams.
0: Yeah.
1: The whole hand luggage bag.
0: And I'm amazed because, you know, when the x-ray, your hand luggage, I'm amazed.
1: What is that?
0: And on the way back, what did we have in our hand luggage?
1: Chippies.
0: Yeah.
1: And lollies.
0: Yeah. And curry pot noodles.
1: Oh, curry pot noodles. Yes, because the children gave us an exceptional different list of things to bring back, which we, in between cups of tea and visiting, we quickly dashed into as many shops as we could.
0: So we pay what, $9 for a little bucket of Bristol gravy?
1: $9.50.
0: Yeah. For £2, which is about
1: £2,
0: yeah,
1: but $4. You get a really big one.
0: Massive. So we came back with loads of gravy.
1: Yeah.
0: Knickknacks.
1: It's quite
0: scampi fries for me.
1: It's quite scary, really, isn't it?
0: Galaxy chocolate. More gravy.
1: Wine gums.
0: Fruit pastels.
1: Milky Stars. Dolly mixtures for David.
0: More gravy. Yeah, so yeah, we did have quite...
1: We did.
0: And again, I know.
1: And luggage. Lots of things for Levi.
0: Oh, of course.
1: Trucks and cars and T-shirts
0: and
1: all sorts of
0: stuff. So next week we're going to tell the story, because we haven't got time today, but next week we're going to tell the story of when we took Levi to Disney on Ice.
1: Yes,
0: but we'll save that for next week.
1: That was fantastic. Have you got to see that?
0: Oh, my goodness. That was great.
1: Very great.
0: We've got a great story to tell next week, and we have to keep the name out of, because
1: yes, we do, but it is funny.
0: It's a funny story, and it involves somebody who is in the police, and things did not go quite to plan during an arrest.
1: But we won't give his name out.
0: We promise that we're not going to give his name out for sure, but it was quite hilarious, truth be told.
1: It was. But we did have a lovely time. It was absolutely fantastic to see everybody.
0: It is great to see everybody, but it's tiring.
1: And it is tiring. And, you know, my best friend's dad now is 92.
0: He's
1: Fred,
0: amazing.
1: And he is so amazing. Pauline is 80-something. They're just amazing, and it's always a pleasure to get a hug and see them and spend time with them all, with everybody.
0: My dear old mum, if she makes it, will be 90 in
1: She'll
0: January.
1: Be 90,
0: so,
1: yes.
0: You know, and it was lovely to get a bit of recognition
1: and,
0: there.
1: And met lots of little people.
0: Yes, we did. Yeah.
1: And how eight dogs and
0: 10 cats.
1: 59 people, 9 hotels.
0: Yeah, and a lot of miles. Yeah. And I went to back to my old haunt of Kings Lynn Speedway as well, and
1: you
0: saw
1: did,
0: loads
1: that
0: of
1: a
0: people.
1: Miss.
0: Well, you did, and actually, if between you and I.
1: but I had fish and chips with
0: you
1: Helen.
0: You did, yeah.
1: Helen, so that's good.
0: It wasn't the most exciting night, however, it was lovely to see everybody.
1: And it is always lovely to see people.
0: And I thought, I'm not going to recognise any of them. Chris Harris is still going. Troy Batchelor, good Aussie rider, he's still going. And Troy comes up to me, he says, I thought you'd migrate. I said, yes, mate. And I thought you would get a proper job for a boy of your age. But there you are. So, no, altogether it was good. But we have got more stories to tell you next week, which we shall do.
1: But it always is also lovely to be home. I had missed Levi, and I'd missed my girlies in the office.
0: Yes, your girlies definitely missed you.
1: Yes, and we will catch up with everybody here now. Another list of catch-ups.
0: We have got another. Yeah, that's not tomato catch-up, is it? No, it's not.
1: No, definitely not. They're just your crisps.
0: Very quickly, Princess Paul was very happy with his crown key ring.
1: Yes. Well, we saw it, didn't we?
0: And we thought that's for Paul. Yeah, got to be. Oh, Mrs. B, such a shame. But you'll be back next week to tell us even more stories.
1: Okay, take care.
0: Thank you, Mrs. B. And she's left the building.

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XCC Senses working overtime. Oh, they have been this morning, that's for sure. Laurie Calvert preparing now with a 70s lunchbox to be proud of. He'll be joining you today between 12 and 3. Don't miss that. Got some banging tunes, as the young people would say. I still have no idea what that means, but it's just an expression that they use. Here's somewhere that I've lived for many a year. It's called the Danger Zone. Oh, yeah. There is a line. Mrs. B and I get close to it. Sometimes we stand on it, if truth be told. Couple of tunes to go from me.

As is so often the case, when I look at the clock at this time of the day, I think, where on earth did the morning go? It is a rhetorical question, of course. Here's what to say. You're up to the midday news. Then Laurie Calvert taking you through the afternoon. Charles Costello has got Drive between 3 and 6. And Cyril the Squirrel will be here 6 till 9 doing the Aussie Homegrown Show. That's the lineup for the rest of the day right here on 101 FM. Keep it here.

0: The song is all about sailing on the seven seas. That might be next. But nowhere, we're not going anywhere that involves jet lag, because I've had quite enough of that, if truth be told. So there you are, that brings the Monday Morning Show to a close. And, oh, what a show it's been. A huge thank you to our guests. We have the lovely Prav from our great sponsors, Cornerstone Law, talking about all things to do with trusts and wills. The inspirational Andrew Jackson, along with his dad Bob, was here. What a remarkable story. What an amazing young man he is as well. And I wish him all the best for his future, creating music the way he does. And of course, Mrs. B was part of a story. Now, Mrs. B's not here next week. It's a long story. I'll share it with you next Monday morning. But I am, so hopefully you'll join me for that. In the meantime, stick around, and Laurie Calvert is on the way, and I'll catch you next Monday morning.
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2: I'm Alan Baskin. The federal opposition says speculation over the future of Angus Taylor's leadership is a complete distraction. Two new polls show core support for the coalition has fallen to record lows. The surveys also reveal Angus Taylor's personal popularity is at its lowest point since he deposed former leader Susan Lee. But senior Liberal Tim Wilson maintains the party can claw back support by selling a message of hope.
3: We need to make sure that we're ending the corruption, we're stopping inflation, we're cutting taxes, and we're backing small business. And what we need is a government that is focused on the blue liberal horizon of hope.
2: A young woman has been fatally shot on the Gold Coast overnight. First responders were called to the Biggera Waters address shortly before 8, where they found the 23-year-old with gunshot wounds. She died at the scene. A 23-year-old man known to the woman has been charged with offences, including domestic violence murder, and is due in court. A neighbour of the victim has told 9 she ran in to help before assistance arrived.
4: I heard a commotion. I ran downstairs. I asked, does somebody need help? Somebody said, yes, please ring an ambulance.
2: And if you or someone you know is experiencing domestic violence, contact 1-800-RESPECT. The United States insists technical peace talks to end the war with Iran are still on track, despite a recent flare-up in fighting. An Iranian official says Tehran did not take part in negotiations slated to happen today due to recent attacks on the regime. Iran is now claiming to have destroyed 8 US military sites in Kuwait and Bahrain. The new data reveals every state and territory government except Western Australia will have to start cutting key services because of the size of the interest bill on their debt. Ratings agency Standard & Poor's has found it's growing twice as fast as federal debt and is on track to pass $1 trillion by the turn of the decade. Victoria was singled out with its debt level on track to soar by 427% to almost $291 billion in 2030. The interest bill will swallow almost $12 billion, or 9.4% of total outlays. Exiled underworld kingpin Kaz Hamad reportedly ordered the firebombing of Melbourne's Adas Israel synagogue as payment to the Iranian government. The Age reports it's obtained intelligence showing the fire was payback to Iran for allowing Kaz's gang to operate an international drug and cigarette trafficking network in areas under its control. ASIO has previously confirmed a former Australian resident living in Iraq directed the attack after being recruited by Iran, but has not publicly identified that person. Police investigations into the attack are ongoing. The corporate watchdog is urging all superannuation trustees to take immediate steps to strengthen member protections and oversight practices. An ASIC review has identified persistent failures by trustees to conduct checks on fee advice documents and to monitor high-risk super activity. This is AIR News. Laurie Daly is confident his new-look Blues side can get it done against the Maroons after swinging the axe on several players for next week's NRL State of Origin decider. Bradman Best, Stephen Crichton and Liam Martin have been recalled, and Dolphins flyer Jack Bostock will make his debut on the wing. Daly says it's exciting to give them the opportunity.
5: Obviously, it's disappointing for the guys we had to leave out, but they're the sort of tough decisions that you have to make, and we've gone with it, and we're confident that this will be the team that'll get the job done.
2: In AFL, Dean Solomon insists he'll play his role as Essendon ramps up its search for its next coach. The Bombers have slumped to their 10th straight loss. The interim coach has yet to commit to applying for the job full-time. Canada has moved into the round of 16 at the FIFA World Cup with a 1-0 stoppage time victory over South Africa. Four Australians will be in action on day one at Wimbledon. Alexander Vukic, Adam Walton, Rinky Hijikata and Daria Kazatkina are all set to begin their campaigns tonight. Ben Stokes has shocked fans during England's test match with New Zealand by announcing his retirement from international cricket. Australian Independent Radio News.
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9: Good afternoon, Laurie Calvert with you for the Brighter Music Afternoon Show. A big thanks to Mike Bennett for hosting the morning show. Weather forecast for Logan City and surrounds this Monday is for a partly cloudy day with medium chance of showers becoming less likely in the late afternoon or evening. The winds will be southeasterly, tending easterly in the middle of the day, then becoming light in the late afternoon. Daytime maximum temperature between 18 and 21. And at 6 minutes past 12, the outside temperature is 20 degrees. And now you're up to date with the latest news, sport and weather on Logan City's 101 FM.
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out of 1970, that was Christy with Yellow River. And before that, like I said, it was Player with Baby Come Back. Now, for another song I haven't heard on the radio for quite a while, it's Middle of the Road with Chirpy Chirpy Cheep Cheep.

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1: Have you seen the Star Wars exhibition at the Logan City Historical Museum at the Kingston Butter Factory Precinct, 270 Jacaranda Avenue? 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

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That was Slade with 'Cause I Love You. Before that, Blue Mink with The Banner Man. Coming up now, Kevin Johnson with Rock and Roll.

I can still remember when I bought my first guitar. 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And my family listened 50 times.

just one step behind you. '66 seems

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Out of 1975, that was Helen Reddy with Angie Baby. Before that, Paper Lace with the song The Night Chicago Died. Coming up now is another song you don't hear that often on the radio. It's by McGinnis Flint, and it's When I'm Dead and Gone.

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Out of 1977, that was Mary McGregor with Torn Between Two Lovers. Well, that's it for the Lunchbox today. I hope you enjoyed the music. We'll close out the show with Melbourne band The Mixtures with The Push Button.

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1: Hello there, this is Michael Lynch. The results of the latest political polling suggest a surge in support for One Nation may have been a flash in the pan after the press club address by party leader Pauline Hanson. Sarah Vitason reports.
2: Two new opinion polls show One Nation's popularity has taken a hit, with Labor regaining the lead. The news poll in The Australian shows primary support for the Albanese government has increased from 30% to 33%. Core support for One Nation fell from 31% to 29%, while the coalition has recorded a new historic low of 17%. The Financial Review's Redbridge Accent poll also has Labor retaking the lead on primary votes. But it's Pauline Hanson's popularity that has seen the biggest drop. Her net favourability rating has plunged 10 points in a month.
1: Melbourne and Sydney have recorded major downturns in their auction clearance rates. Cotality Research Director Tim Lawless says the Victorian capital has recorded its lowest rate since 2021.
3: If you look at some of the more outer fringes of Melbourne, getting out towards areas like Casey or the outer fringes of Wyndham and Melton and Hume, you'd have to think with investors, what we're expecting investors will probably pull back pretty sharply with the budget hand down. So even those outer fringes where investors have been more active may start to show some softness as well.
1: More allegations of corruption on big build sites in Victoria are disgraceful. So says the state's opposition leader, Jess Wilson. 2 years after allegations first surfaced and the Allan government's so-called clean-up of the big build, large sums of money continue to flow from state and federally funded projects to the underworld, with payments still being made this year to people such as Mick Gatto. Ms. Wilson says this further reinforces the need for a royal commission.
4: The Premier has claimed time and time again she has zero tolerance. They are her words. So how does she explain that those underworld figures are still receiving payments, taxpayer-funded payments, this year? It is disgraceful conduct, but this Premier has no plan to fix it.
1: In Air Showbiz news, the curtain has prematurely fallen on yet another big stage musical. More from entertainment reporter Peter Ford.
5: Pretty tough times in live theatre. So yesterday, the cast of Waitress playing in Melbourne at Her Majesty's were told it's over. We're finishing in a couple of weeks in Melbourne. We're not going to Sydney. We're not going to Brisbane. We're going nowhere. So it's tanked. And of course, a week before, Beetlejuice, which was playing in Brisbane, the cast were told then it's over. And earlier in the year, Back to the Future, same thing. It's over.
1: In other news, the pilot and all 10 passengers made up of 5 students and 5 instructors have been killed in the crash of a skydiving plane at an airfield in the northeast of France. Australia and Vanuatu are expected to sign a $500 million strategic partnership to help curb China's influence in the region. And more than 900 flights have been delayed at London's Heathrow and Gatwick airports as the UK's heatwave produces powerful thunderstorms. Now checking the Aussie share market, where the All Ords is trading up 52.40 and one Australian dollar is currently buying 68.87 US cents. This is Air News. The Knights' 12-6 victory over the West Tigers yesterday wins them fifth placing on the NRL ladder. Captain Kalen Ponga says despite the win, his side still has a long way to go.
6: We're finding ways to win during this period, but we need to be better. We need to be better moving into this next sort of block of the season, you know, into the back end of the season. It's nice to win, but we've got to go again.
1: In yesterday's other game, the Raiders beat the Dragons 24-16. In the AFL, Essendon has lost its 10th game in a row. Interim coach Dean Solomon is still not saying whether he wants the job full-time, but he says he'll still be at Bomberland next year, regardless of who the coach is.
7: Well, I'm contracting until next year, so whether I'm filling water bottles at halftime or I'm assistant coach or whatever, I'm here. I love this footy club. It's a great football club, and we're in the swamp right now. It's been a tough period of time for a long period of time, but I want to be in here rolling my sleeves up to help this football club. And whatever role that is, I'll play my role within that.
1: To round ball footy now, and Canada's historic run at the World Cup continues with the co-host defeating South Africa in the first knockout match of the tournament. Stephen Estakio securing the 1-0 victory with a goal in stoppage time, as heard here on SBS.
8: Stephen Estakio! City plays to LAFC, has almost certainly now delivered Canada
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12: For the rest of today, Logan City can expect a partly cloudy day with a chance of a few showers easing. For tomorrow, we can expect a partly cloudy day with a chance of morning fog inland. Medium chance of showers, most likely in the late morning and afternoon. The winds will be light, overnight temperatures falling between 9 and 13, with daytime temperatures reaching between 18 and 22. At 6 minutes past one, the outside temperature is 21 degrees, and now you're up to date. The latest news, sport and weather, Logan City's 101 FM.
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Bringing back the memories on 101 FM, that was Belinda Carlisle with Summer Rain. Before that, Normie Rowe, It's Not Easy. We'll keep the music rolling, and here's The Cause with Breathless.

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What a great tune that is, out of 1976. That was a band called Orleans with Still the One. Closing out the hour, it's Pat Wilson with Bop Girl.

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1: Hello there, this is Michael Lynch. Australia and Vanuatu are on the brink of inking a landmark security agreement aimed at curbing China's influence. This report from Nelson Scott.
2: 10 months ago, Vanuatu pulled out of signing a strategic pact with Australia, citing concerns around its sovereignty. Following prolonged negotiations, Prime Minister Anthony Albanese and his Vanuatu counterpart are set to ink the Nakamal Agreement in Canberra today.
3: Good to see you.
4: Good to see you. Welcome.
2: The deal is expected to be a watered-down version of the original draft, with both nations agreeing to drop restrictions on Chinese investment in Vanuatu's ports and telecommunications. Australia will be recognised as Port Vila's primary policing partner, but the Pacific nation will still be able to maintain some security ties with Beijing. As part of the deal, Vanuatu has also agreed to block foreign militaries from using its critical infrastructure.
1: The Albanese government claims voters see Labor as a steady pair of hands during challenging times. Two new opinion polls show Labor has reclaimed top spot over One Nation, while the coalition has dropped to historic lows. Voters remain dissatisfied with Anthony Albanese, but still prefer him as Prime Minister. Government Minister Mark Butler says Labor's budget measures are now starting to resonate with the electorate.
5: There'll be another tax cut later this week, two tax cuts in this year's budget that we passed through the Parliament last week. First home buyers recognise that the Australian dream of home ownership might actually be within their grasp after seeing it slip further and further away for so many years.
1: The third block of hearings has begun at the Royal Commission into Anti-Semitism, with the focus on hateful material circulated on social media and anti-Semitism in traditional media. Bondi survivor Arsen Ostrovsky, who was shot in the terror attack, is among the witnesses who'll give evidence. Counsel assisting Richard Lancaster has told the inquiry that fake images of Mr. Ostrovsky were circulated in the wake of the tragedy.
6: Within a day, deepfake images were created and posted across several social media platforms, which showed artificially generated scenes in which he was depicted as laughing while his face was painted with red makeup, as though he was faking his injury.
1: To World News Now, and more than 2,000 international rescue workers and 100 sniffer dogs are continuing to search the rubble in the wake of Venezuela's twin earthquakes. More than 30 people were rescued over the weekend, but tens of thousands remain missing. As of this hour, almost 1,500 people have been confirmed dead. Prince Harry's return visit to the UK is now in jeopardy after he was denied a protection detail for his family. This report from Gavin Gray.
7: The Duke of Sussex wants to be in the country to mark the start of the year-long countdown to the Invictus Games for injured military personnel. Now, it would be the first family visit for 4 years, and the King has already offered them accommodation on a royal estate. However, the committee which decides on the level of security for royals has opted not to offer them taxpayer-funded security. And although they'll receive protection when on royal property, they'd have to rely on private security when out and about. Harry's reported to be reconsidering the visit.
1: And also making news today, a pedestrian has died in hospital a month after he was hit by two cars in Sydney's northwest. This is Air News. Alex Dimonar is full of optimism ahead of his first round Wimbledon match against Argentinian Roman Burruchaga. It'll be the first time the Australian has faced the world number 66.
8: I think that this is a great opportunity for me. I enjoy playing on the grass. I think my game suits it. I think I can be quite dangerous.
1: Ben Stokes has stunned the cricket world, announcing his retirement from Test cricket. The England captain telling his teammates of his decision during the match with New Zealand.
9: There's something that I know is going to happen over the next 2 days, which is going to be, this is my last 2 days as your captain, and my last 2 days as representing England.
1: In World Cup soccer, Canada has defeated South Africa in the first knockout match of the tournament, the 1-0 victory coming in the 92nd minute of the match. For Australians, all eyes will be on the Socceroos when they face Egypt on Saturday, with Connor Metcalf telling Air Sport the side is pretty confident they can progress to the round of 16.
10: We're all buzzing just to have this amazing achievement and be able to be in this knockout stage, so we're fully confident and I think think after the, you know, our performances, I think we've got a really good shot.
1: And in motorsport, Oscar Piastri has finished fourth in the Austrian Formula One Grand Prix, won by George Russell. Australian Independent Radio News.
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11: For the rest of today, Logan City can expect a partly cloudy day with a chance of a few showers easing. For tomorrow, we can expect a partly cloudy day with a chance of morning fog inland. Medium chance of showers, most likely in the late morning or afternoon. The winds will be light, overnight temperatures falling between 9 and 13 degrees, with daytime temperatures reaching between 18 and 22. At 6 minutes past two, the outside temperature is 21 degrees. Now you're up to date with the latest news, sport and weather on Logan City's 101 FM.
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Out of 1974, that was the Moyer Sisters with Good Morning. And before that, Rick Astley with Never Going to Give You Up. We're into the last hour of the show, but stick around. After 3 o'clock, Charles Costello will drive you home, playing more of the biggest hits and greatest memories. And after 6 p.m., it'll be Cyril Callaghan with the Aussie Homegrown Show. 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

We play classic hits that never go out of style on 101 FM, like that one there from Bachelor Girl, Lucky Me. Before that, it was Niall Horan with This Town. That's a little, let's have a little conversation and a little bit more music with Elvis Presley.

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Well, I bet that takes you back to 1964 with Roy Orbison and Oh Pretty Woman. Before that, Olivia Newton-John with Magic. Now, every song we play is someone's favourite here on 101, and this is one of my favourites from Tina Arena, Sorrento Moon.

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5: 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Sponsor.

That's a great track from Lady A, Need You Now. Well, that's me for another show. Hope you've enjoyed the music. This is Laurie Calvert wishing you all the best for the remainder of the week. Closing the show, it'll be out of 1974, Neil Sedaka with Standing on the Inside.

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1: Good afternoon, this is Michael Lynch. Australian students are being hit very hard by high university fees and the cost of living. Universities Australia research has found that since 2021, the cost of maintaining a basic student living standard has risen 5% faster than inflation. Chief Executive Luke Shee says there should be fewer barriers to education.
2: We need more students graduating in teaching, in nursing, in engineering and healthcare to support Australia's future. And we can't continue if we put these barriers up of high fees. We've had 5 years of these fees. It's time that they were replaced.
1: An AI-powered system to improve the flow of energy between unit blocks is currently under development at the University of New South Wales. The technology can predict energy generation and demand, paving the way for real-time distribution decisions. The university's Ripon Chakraborty says AI has the potential to streamline household energy use.
3: Artificial intelligence to understand and govern the modular power portal system by predicting or by understanding, say, for example, tomorrow's weather. It will reduce the energy wasted.
1: Coalition MPs say they're supporting opposition leader Angus Taylor, even though their primary vote has hit an all-time low. This report from Alan Baskin.
4: The latest news poll shows core support is down to 17%, way behind One Nation and Labor. The survey also reveals voters are not convinced Angus Taylor is able to hold the Albanese government to account. His colleague, Phil Thompson, says it's going to take some time to win back support.
5: The polls show that we need to be better. That's why I'm here. That's why we've got others out here in the fight and doing the right thing.
4: The polls also show a slip in support for One Nation, with the party now behind Labor. Alan Baskin, Air News.
1: Western Australia's Country Health Service says it's implementing a series of recommendations after concerns were raised over the care of a baby leading up to her death. 8-month-old Willow Horn died in Kalgoorlie Hospital in September last year while waiting for a transfer to the Perth Children's Hospital. The Health Services Head of Clinical Standards, Helen Van Gessel, says a review has found the cause of the infant's death was likely a rare heart condition, often caused by a viral infection.
6: The panel's view was that even with all of these improvements in place, it unfortunately may not have changed the tragic outcome for baby Willow. That doesn't replace our need to look for continuous improvement and continuous learning.
1: The Princess of Wales has completed the Three Peaks Challenge to raise money for the hospital which treated her for cancer. In a moving statement posted on X, Princess Catherine revealed that she took up the challenge not simply as a physical endeavour, but to give something back and raise awareness of serious illness. She completed the endurance event, which involves climbing the highest mountains in Scotland, England and Wales, within 24 hours last weekend. She completed the challenge solo, supported en route by the Mountain Rescue, and was greeted at the end by Prince William and their three children, Prince George, Princess Charlotte and Prince Louis. Firstly to tennis, and Wimbledon 2026 starts tonight for four Australians. Over Air Sports, Paul Walsh, courtside.
7: Four of the 13 Australians in the main draw at Wimbledon will be part of the day one action here at SW19. World number 103 Alexander Vukic is first up on court 8, taking on the American Jensen Brooksby. Adam Walton is up against the young Croatian Dino Prismic, while Renike Hijikata and Jesper De Jong will do battle in the final match on court 10. For the women, our only day one representative is Daria Kasatkina. Paul Walsh at Wimbledon for Air Sport.
1: To the AFL, and the Dockers kept the Suns to just 3 goals in their 80-29 defeat yesterday. Gold Coast coach Damien Hardwick concedes there is some work to do.
8: Been a tough battle the last couple of weeks, I'm not going to lie. We're just struggling. Last week was a good game of footy for us. We played well. Tonight we just reverted back to, you know, the middling side that we probably sit at the moment.
1: In the NRL, Laurie Daly is confident his new-look Blues could beat the Maroons. After cutting Brian Toho, Katoni Staggs and Tulu Kukula for next week's decider. Bradman Best, Stephen Crichton and Liam Martin have been recalled, while Dolphins flyer Jack Bostock will make his debut on the wing. Daly says it's pretty exciting to give them a chance.
9: We've gone with it and we're confident that this will be the team that'll get the job done.
1: Australian Independent Radio News.
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13: And thanks to Laurie for a great afternoon show, and he'll be back with you next Monday for more afternoon show. And we've got a generally fine afternoon with a few clouds, light winds, showers becoming less likely towards evening. Expecting a partly cloudy day tomorrow with a medium chance of showers and light winds, getting down to around 12 degrees tonight with a maximum tomorrow of around 22. And at 6 minutes past three, it's 20 degrees here in Logan City, and that's the news, sport and weather. 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
14: And a very good afternoon to you. With school holidays on, traffic a little bit lesser today. Got around about a 5 minute delay though, eastbound Carroll Park through Heathwood on the Logan Motorway. Johnston Road, just minor delays up to Paradise Road, Forestdale today. A little bit busy, Bow Desert Road down to Illawarra Street at Callanvale. Also a slight delay through Regent's Park, southbound the Mount Lindsay Highway. Chambers Flat Road, a little busy through Waterford West. Kingston Road, not too bad. Woodridge down through towards Kingston. Through Waterford West, a little bit busy at the intersection of Logan Lee Road. And one to the Gold Coast, nice clear run. 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Keith for Wheels, they'll keep you moving. And that's your latest More Go traffic in 30 minutes.
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0: And nothing like a bit of dancing on a Monday afternoon when the traffic isn't as bad as it normally is because the kiddies are on holidays. And Cyril next door, yes, Cyril's going to be on later. He might even come in during my show, who knows, when we play a Beatle dub. No, he's shaking his head. I'll talk more about the Beatles soon. Yeah, so Scissor Sisters there and a little bit of lively starting to our program. Before that, we heard from Hanson back to 1997. Good afternoon, I'm Charles Costello. Great to be with you on another Monday afternoon from now until 6, driving you home with a great array of hits, including a couple of double Beatle plays. Now, you must say, well, why a couple of Beatle plays? I know Cyril's a big Beatle fan, but this day, 29th of June, is the anniversary of their performance in Brisbane. Well, one of their performances in Brisbane. They had two nights, two shows each night, 29th of June, 1964, and the 30th of June, 1964. So I thought we'd have a couple of little double plays of songs that were on their playlist that night way back in 1964. And no, yesterday wasn't one on the playlist. It hadn't even been, well, I think it had been thought of, but it hadn't been recorded at that stage. So stay tuned for that sometime in this hour and then again in the second hour tonight. And of course, in our last hour, it's wall-to-wall 80s, awesome 80s hour from 5 till 6 tonight on Logan City's 101.
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You can't do that. A song that showcases John's vocal, or showcased John's vocal work and the Beatles instrument playing perfectly back in June of 1964. I don't know that it opened the gig here in Brisbane, or the gigs in Brisbane, but was the opening track in the Melbourne concerts that my cousins attended, at least. They're a little bit older than me. And if you want to see a great video of one of the Melbourne gigs, it's fairly available on YouTube. And as I said, shows the Beatles playing, showcased John's vocal work and the Beatles instrument playing perfectly back in June of 1964. I don't know that it opened the gig here in Brisbane, or the gigs in Brisbane, but was the opening track in the Melbourne concerts that my cousins attended, at least. They're a little bit older than me. And if you want to see a great video of the one

0: Well, no, I didn't go, but yes, the person in the studio next to me did go. I might talk to him a bit more about that later. But that's Cyril I'm talking about. But I was a bit young and also up in the country. We were a little bit far away. But however, there we are, remembering this day in 1964, and we'll have another double play for you in the next hour.
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6: Got a breakdown heading westbound on the Logan Motorway, Heathwood. It's just back from Stapleton Road, getting some very heavy delays right back through to Bow Desert Road exit there of around about 10-15 minutes. Eastbound through Forest Lake, little bit slow. Bow Desert Road through Callanbar, a little busy but not too bad. The Savo, just a slight delay southbound Regents Park for the Mount Lindsay Highway. Kingston Road, fairly steady. Woodridge right down through Waterford West. And if you're heading on down the Gold Coast, the M1, just a minor delay around Ormo, otherwise it's all clear. 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That's your latest. More Go Traffic in 30 minutes.

0: And Cyril with Dean Lewis. No, not our Cyril. He's on here on 101 after 6 o'clock tonight. Before that, we heard from Sade and Counting Crows. You're on Logan City's 101. You're with Charles Costello.
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1: Good afternoon, this is Michael Lynch. The Venezuelan government says the country is now facing a race against time to rescue people trapped under the rubble of buildings collapsed by the weekend's horrific earthquakes. The Red Cross says the death toll has reached more than 1,400 people and says it will inevitably climb higher. Save the Children's Valentina was speaking with Nine's Today program when an aftershock was felt.
2: Also coordinating with the state in order to have a specific routes specifically for unaccompanied and separated children were affected. I'm sorry, that was an aftershock. That were affected by this disaster.
1: After a number of false starts, Australia and Vanuatu have signed a landmark security treaty. Prime Minister Anthony Albanese has inked the Nakamal Agreement alongside his Vanuatu counterpart in Canberra this afternoon. The deal will mainly see Australia remain as Port Vila's primary policing partner. Big tech companies have been accused of not doing enough to enforce Australia's social media ban, and so the federal government is about to get a lot tougher. Under proposed changes, social media companies which fail to enforce the national ban on access to children under 16 could face fines of almost $99 million, which is twice the existing maximum penalty. As part of the government's beefed-up regulatory powers, tech platform operators will be required to explain what they're doing to stop children and teens accessing accounts which have been deemed off-limits to them. One of this country's biggest energy providers is warning that the economics of new wind farms are rapidly deteriorating. Electricity retailer AGL says soaring construction costs have created a widening gap between the cost of new wind farms and the returns that investors could reasonably expect. A New South Wales police operation targeting retail crime has made more than 2,000 arrests since it was established in 2024. Percentile aims to detect and deter offenders while keeping staff and customers safe. Police Superintendent Phil Hallinan says it's becoming easier for people to track down those doing the wrong thing.
3: When you see the footage in these stores, it's quite good. The cameras are only getting better, and it's becoming easier for us to identify and arrest these offenders.
1: Victoria's opposition leader Jess Wilson has vowed to leave no stone unturned in her bid to uncover the extent of corruption on the Big Build. The Age newspaper is reporting that money is still flowing from Big Build subcontractors to gangland figures, including Mick Gatto, with payments made as recently as this year. Ms. Wilson has already vowed to establish a royal commission if she wins government, saying it would have the power to probe both the CFMEU and the Big Build more broadly.
4: This will ensure that it's every contractor, every business, every union on this site. Everything will be under investigation and we will leave no stone unturned. Former ministers, current ministers, former premiers, to get to the bottom of who knew what, when, and why they turned a blind eye to taxpayer money going to the pockets of criminals.
1: As his team battles to scrape into the top 10, Gold Coast Suns coach Damien Hardwick admits his side has failed to meet expectations this AFL season. Sarah Patterson reports.
5: Well, Gold Coast started off the season as premiership favourites, but the mighty have fallen. The Suns now sit 11th on the ladder with 7 wins and 8 losses, the club's worst run of defeats since 2019. Rubbing salt into the wound was yesterday's crushing 51-point loss to Fremantle, the Dockers holding the Suns to a lowly 3 goals. Hardwick admitting he has his work cut out to reinvigorate the team's chances in 2026.
1: In a bid to head off more ugly scenes at Melbourne's Federation Square this weekend, Socceroos fans are instead being urged to watch the game at Amy Park, where they'll be treated to a free breakfast. Australia's do-or-die round of 32 clash against Egypt kicks off at 4 a.m. Saturday. To ease the pain of the early rise, free hot breakfast will be served to the first 10,000 fans through the gates at the park. George Russell is celebrating his Austrian Formula One Grand Prix win. Max Verstappen and Kimi Antonelli were placed second and third respectively, while Aussie Oscar Piastri took the checkered flag in fourth place. Australian Independent Radio News.
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9: And we've got a generally fine afternoon with a few clouds and light winds. Those showers that were hanging around supposed to be lessening as the evening comes on. And we're expecting a partly cloudy day tomorrow with a medium chance of showers and light winds, getting down to around 12 degrees tonight with a maximum tomorrow of 22. And at 6 minutes past four, it's 19 degrees here in Logan City. And that's the news, sport and weather up to date on your radio station, Logan City's 101. Welcome back to the afternoon show. That's Wednesday. Welcome back to the Drive Show. Charles Costello here, driving you home from now on until 6 o'clock. And let's hope the drive's smooth. Why don't let's find out what's happening with the traffic.
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10: Earlier breakdown westbound Heathwood for the Logan Motorway has cleared. Traffic starting to recover. Just a bit busy around Drewvale. Your eastbound run a little bit slow. Forest Lake through Parkinson. Delays around 5-6 minutes there. Bonanza Road busy but moving reasonably well through Callanvale this afternoon. Slight delay southbound through Regent's Park for the Mount Lindsay Highway. Kingston Road starting to build through Slass Creek down through Kingston. Busy at the intersection of Logan Lee Road. And on the M1 down to the Gold Coast, fairly good run to Coomera where delays start. Northbound, been a crash at Mount Warren Park. Delays back through Yatla. 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Phone 3841 6244. Keith for Wheels, they'll keep you moving. That's your latest. More go traffic in 30 minutes.
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0: In the Ronstadt with makeover of the hit that was for the Hollies. Hollies are coming up, by the way. Buddy Holly, back in about 1958. Before that, Taylor Swift, and we opened with Steeler's Wheel. You're on Logan City's 101. You're with Charles Costello. This is The Drive Show. We've got the next of our double play features on the Beatles in Brisbane on this day, June 29, back in 1964.
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0: Two more great tracks from the playlist that the Beatles presented back in Brisbane on this day in 1964, the June 29. And first one, the song that broke it for them in America, I Want to Hold Your Hand. And All My Loving, the song that all the girls loved back then, especially my sister. And of course, those girls would now be grandparents, grandmothers, wouldn't they? Amazing how time gets away. Where does 62 years go? Just read this little extract from a Brisbane newspaper at the time, reporting the next day, the shrieks, the screams, the sobs bounced off the ceiling. The girls and boys threw their arms above their heads. They bounced up and down on chairs. They sank to their knees in the aisles, and it was bedlam. And judging by the upturned, open-mouthed faces, it was pure bliss. It was the Beatles. And a more recent report from Cyril, our wonderful Cyril, who will be taking you on after 6 o'clock, he said he couldn't hear a note. So maybe he'll talk more about that later for all the screams. But still, it would have been a great event to be at. However, life moves on. You're on Logan Cities 101. We've got the next of our traffic reports coming up very soon.
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6: Got reports of a crash heading westbound the Logan Motorway at Marsden. It's after Kingston Road, getting some very heavy delays right back through Logan Lea. Eastbound run, Berrinbah through to the crash site, a little bit slow as well. And delays continuing for the Logan Motorway eastbound Carroll Park through Heathwood. Johnson Road to Forestdale, a little bit busy up towards Paradise Road. Slight delays down through Acacia Ridge for Bodessy.
5: 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Traffic.
6: Got reports of a crash heading westbound the Logan Motorway at Marsden. It's after Kingston Road, getting some very heavy delays right back through Logan Lea. Eastbound run, Berrinbah through to the crash site, a little bit slow as well. And delays continuing for the Logan Motorway eastbound Carroll Park through

0: 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Phone 3841 6244. Keith for Wheels, they'll keep you moving. And that's your latest Morgo traffic in 30 minutes.
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0: A great Holly song from 1970, much overlooked, I think, in the list of Holly songs when people are listing their best 10 or 20 or whatever. Me, personally, I'd put that in the top 10, but however, everyone, we're all different, aren't we? That's the magic of the world. George Ezra before that, and we open with Fleetwood Mac. 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We've got news at 5 o'clock, and then we have the next, excuse me, of our traffic reports. After which, we've got an hour of 80s, awesome 80s, hour of power, whatever you want to call it, between 5 and 6 here on Logan Cities 101.
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1: Hello, I'm Peter Carey. Opposition leader Angus Taylor has used Question Time to ask when the government is going to fix its tax legislation. Couples with a joint investment will not be able to claim capital gains or negative gearing concessions if one dies or in the event of divorce. Labor says the mistake will be corrected when the legislation is amended. Mr. Taylor claims the government can't be trusted.
2: Can the Prime Minister give Australians a straight answer? How much more tax will widows, divorcees and victims of family and domestic violence pay because of the Treasurer's bungled budget?
1: The third block of hearings for the Royal Commission on Anti-Semitism and Social Cohesion is now underway. The latest round will focus on anti-Jewish material circulated on social media, as well as anti-Semitism in the traditional media. The inquiry is due to hear from Bondi terror survivor Asad Ostrovsky, who was shot during the attack. Counsel assisting Richard Lancaster says fake images of Mr. Ostrovsky were circulated in the wake of the tragedy.
3: Within a day, deepfake images were created and posted across several social media platforms, which showed artificially generated scenes in which he was depicted as laughing while his face was painted with red makeup, as though he was faking his injury.
1: Melbourne drivers are about to be hit with higher tolls. From July 1, a single trip on CityLink will cost $12.64, or more than $25 to and from the airport. James Ward from drive.com.au said drivers of light trucks are set to be hit even harder.
4: Every single ute that is sold, bar a couple. So if you're driving a Hilux or a Ford Ranger as your personal vehicle, could be going the camping trip or have the mountain bikes in the back, as we see so many Australians do, you're paying almost double what someone in a car is.
1: To Queensland, where a man is facing domestic violence murder charges after a woman was fatally shot on the Gold Coast. Emergency services were called to the Bigger Waters address last night, where they found the 23-year-old with life-threatening injuries, and she died at the scene. The 23-year-old man is believed to be known to the woman and is facing court today. Detective Acting Inspector Leah Urquhart says they're investigating the background of the man.
5: Detectives were door-knocking the areas surrounding Lotus Street last night, trying to basically ascertain his background. Police have been in attendance to that address before. However, all of the background in relation to the man and woman is something that forms part of our investigation.
1: A public inquiry is being held in Perth today into Australia's $368 billion AUKUS deal. The partnership between Australia, the UK and US would see WA operate nuclear-powered submarines. Inquiry Commissioner and former politician Peter Garrett says there's still a lot of confusion over the details that locals need clarified.
6: Properly understanding AUKUS is absolutely essential to them being able to live confidently in this part of the world, confident that their money is being spent well as taxpayers, confident that the plans around AUKUS, as we understand them, are well thought through.
1: This is Air News. The Blues and Maroons have ended camp ahead of the State of Origin decider in Brisbane next week. New South Wales coach Laurie Daly has made several changes, bringing Stephen Crichton, Bradman Best, Liam Martin and Amole Olukuatu into the squad. Queensland will start hot favourites, but coach Billy Slater says nothing is guaranteed.
7: It's not just going to happen for us in 9 days' time. We can't just turn up and expect the continuity of the team and, you know, being familiar with the number on your back and being there last game, and got to go and earn every situation, every moment, and every game's different.
1: And things have gone from bad to worse for the Brisbane Broncos. Winger Isaiah Carapani has been caught allegedly speeding in an unregistered vehicle with alcohol in his system while on a provisional licence. To AFL news, concussion-related issues have forced Crows triple premiership player Chelsea Randall into retirement. She says She had no choice.
8: A few weeks ago, I joined in a tackle drill at training and experienced some starry vision after a couple of minor bumps. And then shortly after that, I had another incident involving mild contact and more starry vision. It was at that point that it became clear that my brain and body could no longer withstand minor bumps without experiencing issues related to concussion.
1: And West Coast's Harry Edwards has been ruled out for the rest of the season after meeting with the AFL's concussion panel. Australian Independent Radio News.
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12: And we've got a nice, fine evening, and with light winds, showers becoming less likely as we move through the evening. Expecting a partly cloudy day tomorrow, chance of morning fog with a medium chance of showers during the day, getting down to around 11 or 12 overnight, with a maximum tomorrow in the low 20s. And at 6 minutes past five, it's 18 degrees here in Logan City, and that's the news, sport and weather up to date on your radio station, Logan City's 101. And welcome back to the final hour of the Drive Show. I'm Charles Costello. We're going to find out what's happening with the traffic shortly, and then we're going to have some wonderful 80s music coming your way.
11: 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Traffic.
13: Got a breakdown on the local motorway heading westbound. It's just after Kingston Road, getting some very heavy delays right back almost through to Logan Hospital with that. Your eastbound run, Berrinbrough through to Kingston, very slow go as well. And further back, still getting delays, Forest Lake through to Parkinson. It's a little bit busy, Johnson Road to Paradise Road at Forestdale. Bedeston Road, a little busy still down through Acacia Ridge and Callanvale. Slight delays, Regent's Park for the Mount Lindsay Highway. M1 to the Gold Coast, getting delays, Ormo, right down through Helensvale. And northbound, very heavy from Ormo up through to Mount Warren Park. Need a tyre or wheel upgrade for your vehicle? Only one place to go, and that's sponsor Keith for Wheels, 11 Smallwood Street, Underwood. Phone 3841 6244. Keith for Wheels, they'll keep you moving. And that's your latest More Go traffic in 30 minutes.
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0: In excess there, rounding off the first half of our 80s special from 5 to 6 here on Logan Cities 101. You're with Charles Costello. 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Earlier on, we heard from Wham, Black Sorrows, Kylie Minogue, Madonna and Jim Diamond. And the Drive Show goes all the way to 6 o'clock. After 6 o'clock, Aussie Homegrown with Cyril. 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
2: With a final check of your roads this evening, crews on the scene for a multi-vehicle crash westbound local motorway at Kingston Road. Now, one lane has reopened after an earlier closure, getting some very heavy delays over 30 minutes right back through to Logan Home, almost the M1 merge, actually. Local motorway eastbound, meantime, Heathwood through Parkinson starting to ease. Boat Esset Road, a bit busy down through Callanvale. And got a crash now at Kingston Road southbound Kingston just before the local motorway. Slight delays there too. Need a tyre or wheel upgrade for your vehicle? Only one place to go, and that's sponsor Keith for Wheels, 11 Smallwood Street, Underwood. Phone 3841 6244. Keith for Wheels, they'll keep you moving. That's your latest Go Traffic. Back again tomorrow morning.
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0: 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And speaking of Aussie music, the wonderful Cyril will take you on after 6 o'clock with Aussie Homegrown from 6 until 9 on Logan City's 101.
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1: And we heard from the Pointer Sisters, before that the Police, and Billy Joel will take us to the news. Thanks for your company this afternoon. We'll do it all again next Monday, and I'll be with you as well on Wednesday afternoon for the afternoon show. Take care, stay tuned for Cyril. Have a lovely night.

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2: Hello, I'm Peter Carey. Australia and Vanuatu have signed a landmark security treaty after months of negotiations. It will see Australia become Port Vila's main policing partner, protect the Pacific nation from being used as a foreign military base. Prime Minister Anthony Albanese says the agreement will benefit both countries.
3: Our agreement reflects and confirms Australia's role as Vanuatu's largest and most comprehensive economic, security and development partner, a responsibility that we take seriously.
2: A senior Liberal believes the party is in need of a rebrand to regain trust with voters. Two new opinion polls show support for the coalition has hit historic lows, struggling against One Nation and Labor. The opposition's criticism of the Albanese government's budget has failed to cut through. Western Sydney MP Melissa McIntosh says the Liberals need to revitalise.
4: I'm putting myself out on a limb a little bit. I think it's time for the Liberal Party to rebrand. Some people think that we're stuck in the past and our policies need to resonate with the Australia of today and the future. So I think it'd be a really good time for us to revisit our values and the way we project ourselves to Australians.
2: Unions are among those opposing a plan to build a town hall square in Sydney's CBD. The $150 million council proposal will see seven buildings demolished, including Woolworths. Shop Union Secretary Bernie Smith says jobs will be lost.
5: So it's 300 jobs at least on the Woolworths site, but up to 1,000 jobs would go in the seven buildings that are scheduled to be demolished. And we sort of scratch our heads as to why. You know, these buildings actually earn the City Council millions of dollars in rent each year.
2: Victoria's Premier Jacinta Allen says there is no evidence of her office ordering consortiums to get along with the CFMEU, or they may not be able to work on the big build. Leaked documents obtained by The Age reveal contractor partners were told to bow to the costly union demands, including the use of the CFMEU's handpicked contractors. The communications came from Ms. Allen's office as the minister in charge of transport infrastructure.
6: There's no evidence for that claim.
7: Have you checked your records?
6: There is no evidence for that claim.
7: Have you checked?
6: There is no evidence for that claim. If there is evidence for that claim, it should be put to the authorities for their immediate investigation.
2: Some Queensland residents are choosing to stay in their units instead of branching out and buying somewhere new. New data has found residents in units in Gaythorne, Brisbane and Pimlico in Townsville led the ranks, with an average hold time of 14.7 and 14.6 years respectively. REA Group economist Luke Redmond says the unit market is more interesting.
8: There tends to be a lot more renters that hold units, thereby investors would probably own the units over owner-occupiers. And that essentially has meant that investors kind of don't necessarily hold on to a property for as long as owner-occupiers necessarily will in certain areas.
2: And finally in this bulletin, to the Australian share market. The All Ords has closed up 62 points to 90.26, and one Australian dollar was buying 68.9 US cents. This is AIR News. The Blues and Maroons have entered camp ahead of the State of Origin decider in Brisbane next week. New South Wales coach Laurie Daly has made several changes, bringing Stephen Crichton, Bradman Best, Liam Martin and Amole Olukuatu into the squad. Queensland will start hot favourites, but coach Billy Slater says nothing is guaranteed.
9: It's not just going to happen for us in 9 days' time. We can't just turn up and expect the continuity of the team and, you know, being familiar with the number on your back and being there last game, and got to go and earn every situation, every moment, and every game's different.
2: And things have gone from bad to worse for the Brisbane Broncos. Winger Isaiah Karapani has been caught allegedly speeding in an unregistered vehicle with alcohol in his system while on a provisional licence. To AFL news, concussion-related issues have forced Crows triple premiership player Chelsea Randall into retirement. She says she had no choice.
0: A few weeks ago, I joined in a tackle drill at training and experienced some starry vision after a couple of minor bumps. And then shortly after that, I had another incident involving mild contact and more starry vision. It was at that point that it became clear that my brain and body could no longer withstand minor bumps without experiencing issues related to concussion.
2: And West Coast's Harry Edwards has been ruled out for the rest of the season after meeting with the AFL's concussion panel. Australian Independent Radio News.
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13: Big thanks to Charles Costello for Drive tonight. Charles returns next Wednesday at 12 with his lunchbox. Remaining partly cloudy tonight with a chance of a shower or two. And overnight we can expect 11 degree minimum and a 21 degree maximum tomorrow. Chance of showers again with light winds. UV index moderate, and at 6 minutes after six, temperature in Logan City is 18 degrees. You're tuned to Aussie Homegrown.
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0: Well, good evening and welcome to another Aussie Homegrown program for this Monday night, taking us right through until 9 o'clock tonight. We've got hits from the 60s, 70s, 80s, 90s and a couple from today in there as well. All Australian artists, just as we've just heard. And that was 1927. That's When I Think of You. Bad Habits, Billy Fields. Love that song. It's just got a good little beat to it, haven't we? And then we've got Frank McCoy, Ali Fowler, Yvonne Bibra, Toddy Goldsmith and Alicia La Bozzetta. I think that's how you say it. And they all form the band that's the voice it's the voice from the Shantuzies, formed in 1986 down in Melbourne. And I believe now that they quite regularly get out on the ships out to sea and have a good little holiday out there. Well, just in around about 90 seconds, we've got more music coming your way here at Logan City 101.
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0: Matt Flinders there with Picking Up Pebbles. There's something about that song. I just like that song. We haven't got it here in the studio. I had to find my CD to bring it in today, but great little song, that, Picking Up Pebbles. It's right on 29 minutes to 7, and within minutes you'll have the Bee Gees on the on the radio here at 101 FM.
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2: 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This is

0: A handful of 60s there for you. That was Brian Davies, Dream Girl. What a great song that was. And he was one of the regular performers on Bandstand and 6 O'Clock Rock, I believe. We've got a song coming up soon. It's a true song sung by Johnny Ashcroft and Gay Kayla. It was about a little boy, Stephen Walls, who went missing in the jungle, or the bush, you like to call it, the bottom of the Australian Alps, and he went missing. And the police said there wasn't much chance of him being found alive. So stay tuned to 101 FM in minutes' time, and we'll hear this song. It's called Little Boy Lost.
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1: Hello, I'm Peter Carey. Opposition leader Angus Taylor has used question time to ask when the government is going to fix its tax legislation. Couples with a joint investment will not be able to claim capital gains or negative gearing concessions if one dies or in the event of divorce. Labor says the mistake will be corrected when the legislation is amended. Mr. Taylor claims the government can't be trusted.
2: Can the Prime Minister give Australians a straight answer? How much more tax will widows, divorcees and victims of family and domestic violence pay because of the Treasurer's bungled budget?
1: The third block of hearings for the Royal Commission on Anti-Semitism and Social Cohesion is now underway. The latest round will focus on anti-Jewish material circulated on social media, as well as anti-Semitism in the traditional media. The inquiry is due to hear from Bondi terror survivor Arsen Ostrovsky, who was shot during the attack. Counsel assisting Richard Lancaster says fake images of Mr. Ostrovsky were circulated in the wake of the tragedy.
3: Within a day, deepfake images were created and posted across several social media platforms, which showed artificially generated scenes in which he was depicted as laughing while his face was painted with red makeup, as though he was faking his injury.
1: Melbourne drivers are about to be hit with higher tolls. From July 1, a single trip on CityLink will cost $12.64, or more than $25 to and from the airport. James Ward from drive.com.au said drivers of light trucks are set to be hit even harder.
4: Every single ute that is sold, bar a couple. So if you're driving a Hilux or a Ford Ranger as your personal vehicle, could be going the camping trip or have the mountain bikes in the back, as we see so many Australians do, you're paying almost double what someone in a car is.
1: To Queensland, where a man is facing domestic violence murder charges after a woman was fatally shot on the Gold Coast. Emergency services were called to the Bigger Waters address last night, where they found the 23-year-old with life-threatening injuries, and she died at the scene. The 23-year-old man is believed to be known to the woman and is facing court today. Detective Acting Inspector Leah Urquhart says they're investigating the background of the man.
5: Detectives were door-knocking the areas surrounding Lotus Street last night, trying to basically ascertain his background. Police have been in attendance to that address before. However, all of the background in relation to the man and woman is something that forms part of our investigation.
1: A public inquiry is being held in Perth today into Australia's $368 billion AUKUS deal. The partnership between Australia, the UK and US would see WA operate nuclear-powered submarines. Inquiry Commissioner and former politician Peter Garrett says there's still a lot of confusion over the details that locals need clarified.
6: Properly understanding AUKUS is absolutely essential to them being able to live confidently in this part of the world, confident that their money is being spent well as taxpayers, confident that the plans around AUKUS as we understand them are well thought through.
1: This is Air News. Fresh off the bye, Geelong coach Chris Scott says he expects Bailey Smith and Tom Stewart to return to face Brisbane on Thursday night. Scott has rejected suggestions he held back in their last game against Fremantle in case the Cats face the Dockers in the finals.
7: If they're saying that, they're giving us too much credit as a coaching group. I don't think you need to anyway, because a fair bit changes anyway. We don't play them again for the home and away season, and hopefully we're good enough to get a chance to play them in a final. And I suspect we'll be different. The personnel, there'll be a little bit of a shift in the game style as well. I'd be staggered if they were exactly the same product in September as they are now.
1: To tennis, and Wimbledon 2026 starts tonight for four Aussies. Esports' Paul Walsh has the details.
8: Four of the 13 Australians in the main draw at Wimbledon will be part of the day one action here at SW19. World number 103 Alexander Vukic is first up on court 8, taking on the American Jensen Brooksby. Adam Walton is up against the young Croatian Dino Prismic, while Renike Hijikata and Jesper De Jong will do battle in the final match on court 10. For the women, our only day one representative is Daria Kasatkina, and she takes on the wildcard entrant, the 18-year-old Mimi Zhu from Great Britain, while the matchup of the day will be between the former world number 3 Marian Cilic and tournament's 8th seed Daniil Medvedev. Paul Walsh at Wimbledon for EA Sport.
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13: We're only partly cloudy tonight with the chance of a shower or two. And overnight we can expect 11 degrees with a maximum tomorrow of 21 degrees. A chance of showers once again with light winds. UV index will be moderate. And at 7 minutes after six, it is 16 degrees here in Logan City. 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
14: Sometimes it's about getting away. Sometimes it's about having fun. And sometimes it's about getting you through the day. But mostly, it's about feeling good. Your favorite songs are right here.

0: Aussie Homegrown, that's the name of the program, and Homegrown, Our Shepherd. It's our own Brisbane band, and what a great song that is. I've got my theories on that song. I've told you before, so I'm not going to go into it again. But I'm sure it's one of their better songs, that's for sure. Swanee, Atlantics, and John Farnham opened up that bracket. And the music continues right after these... the music continues in minutes, right after we have a look, listen to these.
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0: Wow, Smoky Mokes from the Joy Boys there. Haven't heard that one for a little while. Oh, I've played it on the Sounds of the 60s, I suppose. Savage Garden and Kylie Minogue, she's still spinning around. You're on Logan City's 101 and we've got more music on 101 just in minutes.
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0: And we had Cyril teaming up with Susie Quattro there with a song called Stumbling In, one of her biggest songs. Delta Goodrum and Guy Sebastian filled that bracket. Back in a few minutes, we've got more great hits for you here on Logan Cities 101.
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1: Hello, I'm Peter Carey. Australia and Vanuatu have signed a landmark security treaty after months of negotiations. It will see Australia become Port Vila's main policing partner, protect the Pacific nation from being used as a foreign military base. Prime Minister Anthony Albanese says the agreement will benefit both countries.
2: Our agreement reflects and confirms Australia's role as Vanuatu's largest and most comprehensive economic, security and development partner, a responsibility that we take seriously.
1: A senior Liberal believes the party is in need of a rebrand to regain trust with voters. Two new opinion polls show support for the coalition has hit historic lows, struggling against One Nation and Labor. The opposition's criticism of the Albanese government's budget has failed to cut through. Western Sydney MP Melissa McIntosh says the Liberals need to revitalise.
3: I'm putting myself out on a limb a little bit. I think it's time for the Liberal Party to rebrand. Some people think that we're stuck in the past and our policies need to resonate with the Australia of today and the future. So I think it'd be a really good time for us to revisit our values and the way we project ourselves to Australians.
1: Unions are among those opposing a plan to build a town hall square in Sydney's CBD. The $150 million council proposal will see seven buildings demolished, including Woolworths. Shop Union Secretary Bernie Smith says jobs will be lost.
4: So it's 300 jobs at least on the Woolworths site, but up to 1,000 jobs would go in the seven buildings that are scheduled to be demolished. And we sort of scratch our heads as to why. You know, these buildings actually earn the city council millions of dollars in rent each year.
1: Victoria's Premier Jacinta Allen says there is no evidence of her office ordering consortiums to get along with the CFMEU, or they may not be able to work on the big build. Leaked documents obtained by The Age reveal contractor partners were told to bow to the costly union demands, including the use of the CFMEU's handpicked contractors. The communications came from Ms. Allen's office as the minister in charge of transport infrastructure.
5: There's no evidence for that claim.
6: Have you checked your records?
5: There is no evidence for that claim.
6: Have you checked?
5: There is no evidence for that claim. If there is evidence for that claim, it should be put to the authorities for their immediate investigation.
1: Some Queensland residents are choosing to stay in their units instead of branching out and buying somewhere new. New data has found residents in units in Gaythorne, Brisbane and Pimlico in Townsville led the ranks, with an average hold time of 14.7 and 14.6 years respectively. REA Group economist Luke Redmond says the unit market is more interesting.
7: There tends to be a lot more renters that hold units, thereby investors would probably own the units over owner-occupiers. And that essentially has meant that investors kind of don't necessarily hold on to a property for as long as owner-occupiers necessarily will in certain areas.
1: And finally in this bulletin, to the Australian share market. The All Ords has closed up 62 points to 90.26, and one Australian dollar is buying 68.9 US cents. This is Air News. The Blues and Maroons have entered camp ahead of the State of Origin decider in Brisbane next week. New South Wales coach Laurie Daly has made several changes, bringing Stephen Crichton, Bradman Best, Liam Martin and Amole Olukuatu into the squad. Queensland will start hot favourites, but coach Billy Slater says nothing is guaranteed.
8: It's not just going to happen for us in 9 days' time. We can't just turn up and expect the continuity of the team and, you know, being familiar with the number on your back and being there last game, and got to go and earn every situation, every moment, and every game's different.
1: And things have gone from bad to worse for the Brisbane Broncos. Winger Isaiah Karapani has been caught allegedly speeding in an unregistered vehicle with alcohol in his system while on a provisional licence. To AFL news, concussion-related issues have forced Crows triple premiership player Chelsea Randall into retirement. She says she had no choice.
9: A few weeks ago, I joined in a tackle drill at training and experienced some starry vision after a couple of minor bumps. And then shortly after that, I had another incident involving mild contact and more starry vision. It was at that point that it became clear that my brain and body could no longer withstand minor bumps without experiencing issues related to concussion.
1: And West Coast's Harry Edwards has been ruled out for the rest of the season after meeting with the AFL's concussion panel. Australian independent Radio News.
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13: Remaining partly cloudy tonight, just a chance of a shower or two this evening. Overnight we can expect 11 degree minimum at a high tomorrow of 21 degrees. There's a chance of showers tomorrow and light winds around midday. The UV index moderate, and Logan City's temperature at 6 minutes after eight, or 5 minutes after eight, is 15 degrees. You're on Logan City's 101. This is all the Aussie Homegrown Show.
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0: There we have the three C's there, Colleen Hewitt, Cole Chisel and the Choir Boys here on Logan Cities 101. And we'll be back in just minutes on 101 with some more great Aussie hits.
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0: What a great song that is. That's Dinah Trask with a song called Oh Boy. There's so many Oh Boys about, but they're all different. Helen Reddy, You and Me Against the World, and The Ferrets and Brian Cadd before that, and more coming your way from 101 very, very soon.
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0: What would an Aussie homegrown program be without the Little River Band? That was Home on a Monday. It's 17 minutes to 9, so just about time for me to say goodnight. But let's wrap it up shortly. Got a couple more songs to come, so stay tuned to 101 right through to the end, right through the evening too. We've got Biggest Hits, Greatest Memories taking you through until 6 a.m. tomorrow morning, when you'll have Pete Carey back on the show. And I think I heard him say something about dance songs in the Most Liked Song, whatever he calls it. Dance music, I think it was, of the 60s. So you might get a couple of Chubby Checkers, might even get an Elvis in there. Who knows? So stay tuned to Pete tomorrow morning. Right now, let's go to Olivia Newton-John.
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That was Zigby Richards with A Little Piece of Peace. What a great voice that man had, and he's taken from us far, far too early, that's for sure. And Olivia Newton-John before that with Sam. Well, let's better wrap it up now. Thank you very much for being with me tonight, and I've had great fun, some good phone calls there and plenty of likes and loves. Thank you very much for that. I'll be back on Saturday from midday to bring you Biggest Hits and Greatest Memories. But coming up after the news at 9 o'clock, we've got Biggest Hits, Greatest Memories, taking us right through until tomorrow morning at 6 o'clock. Oh, better not get Peter out of bed too early. 6 o'clock, and he'll take you right through until nine with the morning show. He's got some competitions running, that's for sure. And the song that you like the most out of the two that he plays. And I believe it's all about dance tomorrow. And I think it's about the 60s, if I'm right. But right now, we're going to have the Dragon take us to the news. Bye for now and stay safe.

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1: Hello, I'm Peter Carey. Opposition leader Angus Taylor has used question time to ask when the government is going to fix its tax legislation. Couples with a joint investment will not be able to claim capital gains or negative gearing concessions if one dies or in the event of divorce. Labor says the mistake will be corrected when the legislation is amended. Mr. Taylor claims the government can't be trusted.
2: Can the Prime Minister give Australians a straight answer? How much more tax will widows, divorcees and victims of family and domestic violence pay because of the Treasurer's bungled budget?
1: The third block of hearings for the Royal Commission on Anti-Semitism and Social Cohesion is now underway. The latest round will focus on anti-Jewish material circulated on social media, as well as anti-Semitism in the traditional media. The inquiry is due to hear from Bondi terror survivor Asa Nostrovsky, who was shot during the attack. Counsel assisting Richard Lancaster says fake images of Mr. Ostrovsky were circulated in the wake of the tragedy.
3: Within a day, deepfake images were created and posted across several social media platforms, which showed artificially generated scenes in which he was depicted as laughing while his face was painted with red makeup, as though he was faking his injury.
1: Melbourne drivers are about to be hit with higher tolls. From July 1, a single trip on CityLink will cost $12.64, or more than $25 to and from the airport. James Ward from drive.com.au said drivers of light trucks are set to be hit even harder.
4: Every single ute that is sold, bar a couple. So if you're driving a Hilux or a Ford Ranger as your personal vehicle, could be going the camping trip or have the mountain bikes in the back, as we see so many Australians do, you're paying almost double what someone in a car is.
1: To Queensland, where a man is facing domestic violence murder charges after a woman was fatally shot on the Gold Coast. Emergency services were called to the Bigger Waters address last night, where they found the 23-year-old with life-threatening injuries, and she died at the scene. The 23-year-old man is believed to be known to the woman and is facing court today. Detective Acting Inspector Leah Urquhart says they're investigating the background of the man.
5: Detectives were door knocking the areas surrounding Lotus Street last night, trying to basically ascertain his background. Police have been in attendance to that address before. However, all of the background in relation to the man and woman is something that forms part of our investigation.
1: A public inquiry is being held in Perth today into Australia's $368 billion AUKUS deal. The partnership between Australia, the UK and US would see WA operate nuclear-powered submarines. Inquiry Commissioner and former politician Peter Garrett says there's still a lot of confusion over the details that locals need clarified.
6: Properly understanding AUKUS is absolutely essential to them being able to live confidently in this part of the world, confident that their money is being spent well as taxpayers, confident that the plans around AUKUS as we understand them are well thought through.
1: This is Air News. The Blues and Maroons have ended camp ahead of the State of Origin decider in Brisbane next week. New South Wales coach Laurie Daly has made several changes, bringing Stephen Crichton, Bradman Best, Liam Martin and Amole Olukuatu into the squad. Queensland will start hot favourites, but coach Billy Slater says nothing is guaranteed.
7: It's not just going to happen for us in 9 days' time. We can't just turn up and expect the continuity of the team and, you know, being familiar with the number on your back and being there last game, and got to go and earn every situation, every moment, and every game's different.
1: And things have gone from bad to worse for the Brisbane Broncos. Winger Isaiah Karapani has been caught allegedly speeding in an unregistered vehicle with alcohol in his system while on a provisional licence. To AFL news, concussion-related issues have forced Crows triple premiership player Chelsea Randall into retirement. She says she had no choice.
8: A few weeks ago, I joined in a tackle drill at training and experienced some starry vision after a couple of minor bumps. And then shortly after that, I had another incident involving mild contact and more starry vision. It was at that point that it became clear that my brain and body could no longer withstand minor bumps without experiencing issues related to concussion.
1: And West Coast's Harry Edwards has been ruled out for the rest of the season after meeting with the AFL's concussion panel. Australian Independent, Radio News.
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1: Hello, I'm Peter Carey. Australia and Vanuatu have signed a landmark security treaty after months of negotiations. It will see Australia become Port Vila's main policing partner and protect the Pacific nation from being used as a foreign military base. Prime Minister Anthony Albanese says the agreement will benefit both countries.
2: Our agreement reflects and confirms Australia's role as Vanuatu's largest and most comprehensive economic, security and development partner, a responsibility that we take seriously.
1: A senior Liberal believes the party is in need of a rebrand to regain trust with voters. Two new opinion polls show support for the coalition has hit historic lows, struggling against One Nation and Labor. The opposition's criticism of the Albanese government's budget has failed to cut through. Western Sydney MP Melissa McIntosh says the Liberals need to revitalise.
3: I'm putting myself out on a limb a little bit. I think it's time for the Liberal Party to rebrand. Some people think that we're stuck in the past and our policies need to resonate with the Australia of today and the future. So I think it'd be a really good time for us to revisit our values and the way we project ourselves to Australians.
1: Unions are among those opposing a plan to build a town hall square in Sydney's CBD. The $150 million council proposal will see seven buildings demolished, including Woolworths. Shop union secretary Bernie Smith says jobs will be lost.
4: So it's 300 jobs at least on the Woolworths site, but up to 1,000 jobs would go in the seven buildings that are scheduled to be demolished. And we sort of scratch our heads as to why. You know, these buildings actually earn the city council millions of dollars in rent each year.
1: Victoria's Premier Jacinta Allen says there is no evidence of her office ordering consortiums to get along with the CFMEU, or they may not be able to work on the big build. Leaked documents obtained by The Age reveal contractor partners were told to bow to the costly union demands, including the use of the CFMEU's handpicked contractors. The communications came from Ms. Allen's office as the minister in charge of transport infrastructure.
5: There's no evidence for that claim.
6: Have you checked your records?
5: There is no evidence for that claim.
6: Have you checked?
5: There is no evidence for that claim. If there is evidence for that claim, it should be put to the authorities for their immediate investigation.
1: Some Queensland residents are choosing to stay in their units instead of branching out and buying somewhere new. New data has found residents in units in Gaythorne, Brisbane and Pimlico in Townsville led the ranks, with an average hold time of 14.7 and 14.6 years respectively. REA Group economist Luke Redmond says the unit market is more interesting.
7: There tends to be a lot more renters that hold units, thereby investors would probably own the units over owner-occupiers. And that essentially has meant that investors kind of don't necessarily hold on to a property for as long as owner-occupiers necessarily will in certain areas.
1: And finally in this bulletin, to the Australian share market. The All Ords has closed up 62 points to 90.26, and one Australian dollar was buying 68.9 US cents. This is Air News. Fresh off the bye, Geelong coach Chris Scott says he expects Bailey Smith and Tom Stewart to return to face Brisbane on Thursday night. Scott has rejected suggestions he held back in their last game against Fremantle in case the Cats face the Dockers in the finals.
8: If they're saying that, they're giving us too much credit as a coaching group. I don't think you need to anyway, because a fair bit changes anyway. We don't play them again for the home and away season. Hopefully we're good enough to get a chance to play them in a final. And I suspect we'll be different. The personnel, there'll be a little bit of a shift in the game style as well. I'd be staggered if they were exactly the same product in September as they are now.
1: To tennis, and Wimbledon 2026 starts tonight for four Aussies. Esports' Paul Walsh has the details.
9: Four of the 13 Australians in the main draw at Wimbledon will be part of the day one action here at SW19. World number 103 Alexander Vukic is first up on court 8, taking on the American Jensen Brooksby. Adam Walton is up against the young Croatian Dino Prismic, while Renike Hijikata and Jesper De Jong will do battle in the final match on court 10. For the women, our only day one representative is Daria Kasatkina, and she takes on the wildcard entrant, the 18-year-old Mimi Zhu from Great Britain, while the matchup of the day will be between the former world number 3 Marian Cilic and tournament's 8th seed Daniil Medvedev. Paul Walsh at Wimbledon for Air Sport.
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0: When dealing with skin cancer, early detection is critical. Some of the signs of skin cancer are a spot, mole or freckle that has changed size, shape or colour, a spot that is different from your other spots, a sore that doesn't heal, a spot that bleeds. Not all spots are cancerous, but all changes need to be checked out. Sponsor Logan Skin Clinic offers total body photography. 15 photos of your body are loaded to a USB which you take home and use as a reference point when checking for changes. When in doubt, get it checked out at the Logan Skin Clinic, 13 Mays Avenue, Logan Central.
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1: Hello, I'm Peter Carey. Opposition leader Angus Taylor has used Question Time to ask when the government is going to fix its tax legislation. Couples with a joint investment will not be able to claim capital gains or negative gearing concessions if one dies or in the event of divorce. Labor says the mistake will be corrected when the legislation is amended. Mr. Taylor claims the government can't be trusted.
2: Can the Prime Minister give Australians a straight answer? How much more tax will widows, divorcees and victims of family and domestic violence pay because of the Treasurer's bungled budget?
1: The third block of hearings for the Royal Commission on Anti-Semitism and Social Cohesion is now underway. The latest round will focus on anti-Jewish material circulated on social media, as well as anti-Semitism in the traditional media. The inquiry is due to hear from Bondi terror survivor Asa Nostrovsky, who was shot during the attack. Counsel assisting Richard Lancaster says fake images of Mr. Ostrovsky were circulated in the wake of the tragedy.
3: Within a day, deepfake images were created and posted across several social media platforms, which showed artificially generated scenes in which he was depicted as laughing while his face was painted with red makeup, as though he was faking his injury.
1: Melbourne drivers are about to be hit with higher tolls. From July 1, a single trip on CityLink will cost $12.64, or more than $25 to and from the airport. James Ward from drive.com.au said drivers of light trucks are set to be hit even harder.
4: Every single ute that is sold, bar a couple. So if you're driving a Hilux or a Ford Ranger as your personal vehicle, could be going the camping trip or have the mountain bikes in the back as we see so many Australians do, you're paying almost double what someone in a car is.
1: To Queensland, where a man is facing domestic violence murder charges after a woman was fatally shot on the Gold Coast. Emergency services were called to the Bigara Waters address last night, where they found the 23-year-old with life-threatening injuries, and she died at the scene. The 23-year-old man is believed to be known to the woman and is facing court today. Detective Acting Inspector Leah Urquhart says they're investigating the background of the man.
5: Detectives were door knocking the areas surrounding Lotus Street last night, trying to basically ascertain his background. Police have been in attendance to that address before. However, all of the background in relation to the man and woman is something that forms part of our investigation.
1: A public inquiry is being held in Perth today into Australia's $368 billion AUKUS deal. The partnership between Australia, the UK and US would see WA operate nuclear-powered submarines. Inquiry Commissioner and former politician Peter Garrett says there's still a lot of confusion over the details that locals need clarified.
6: Properly understanding AUKUS is absolutely essential to them being able to live confidently in this part of the world, confident that their money is being spent well as taxpayers, confident that the plans around AUKUS as we understand them are well thought through.
1: This is Air News. The Blues and Maroons have entered camp ahead of the State of Origin decider in Brisbane next week. New South Wales coach Laurie Daly has made several changes, bringing Stephen Crichton, Bradman Best, Liam Martin and Amole Olukuatu into the squad. Queensland will start hot favourites, but coach Billy Slater says nothing is guaranteed.
7: It's not just going to happen for us in 9 days' time. We can't just turn up and expect the continuity of the team and, you know, being familiar with the number on your back and being there last game, and got to go and earn every situation, every moment, and every game's different.
1: And things have gone from bad to worse for the Brisbane Broncos. Winger Hosea Karapani has been caught allegedly speeding in an unregistered vehicle with alcohol in his system while on a provisional licence. To AFL news, concussion-related issues have forced Crows triple premiership player Chelsea Randall into retirement. She says she had no choice.
8: A few weeks ago, I joined in a tackle drill at training and experienced some starry vision after a couple of minor bumps. And then shortly after that, I had another incident involving mild contact and more starry vision. It was at that point that it became clear that my brain and body could no longer withstand minor bumps without experiencing issues related to concussion.
1: And West Coast's Harry Edwards has been ruled out for the rest of the season after meeting with the AFL's concussion panel. Australian Independent Radio News.
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1: Hello, I'm Peter Carey. Australia and Vanuatu have signed a landmark security treaty after months of negotiations. It will see Australia become Port Vila's main policing partner and protect the Pacific nation from being used as a foreign military base. Prime Minister Anthony Albanese says the agreement will benefit both countries.
2: Our agreement reflects and confirms Australia's role as Vanuatu's largest and most comprehensive economic, security and development partner, a responsibility that we take seriously.
1: A senior Liberal believes the party is in need of a rebrand to regain trust with voters. Two new opinion polls show support for the coalition has hit historic lows, struggling against One Nation and Labor. The opposition's criticism of the Albanese government's budget has failed to cut through. Western Sydney MP Melissa McIntosh says the Liberals need to revitalise.
3: I'm putting myself out on a limb a little bit. I think it's time for the Liberal Party to rebrand. Some people think that we're stuck in the past and our policies need to resonate with the Australia of today and the future. So I think it'd be a really good time for us to revisit our values and the way we project ourselves to Australians.
1: Unions are among those opposing a plan to build a town hall square in Sydney's CBD. The $150 million council proposal will see seven buildings demolished, including Woolworths. Shop Union Secretary Bernie Smith says jobs will be lost.
4: So it's 300 jobs at least on the Woolworths site, but up to 1,000 jobs would go in the seven buildings that are scheduled to be demolished. And we sort of scratch our heads as to why. You know, these buildings actually earn the City Council millions of dollars in rent each year.
1: Victoria's Premier Jacinta Allen says there is no evidence of her office ordering consortiums to get along with the CFMEU, or they may not be able to work on the big build. Leaked documents obtained by The Age reveal contractor partners were told to bow to the costly union demands, including the use of the CFMEU's handpicked contractors. The communications came from Ms. Allen's office as the minister in charge of transport infrastructure.
5: There's no evidence for that claim.
6: Have you checked your records?
5: There is no evidence for that claim.
6: Have you checked?
5: There is no evidence for that claim. If there is evidence for that claim, it should be put to the authorities for their immediate investigation.
1: Some Queensland residents are choosing to stay in their units instead of branching out and buying somewhere new. New data has found residents in units in Gaythorne, Brisbane and Pimlico in Townsville led the ranks, with an average hold time of 14.7 and 14.6 years respectively. REA Group economist Luke Redmond says the unit market is more interesting.
7: There tends to be a lot more renters that hold units, thereby investors would probably own the units over owner-occupiers. And that essentially has meant that investors kind of don't necessarily hold on to a property for as long as owner-occupiers necessarily will in certain areas.
1: And finally in this bulletin, to the Australian share market. The All Ords has closed up 62 points to 90.26, and one Australian dollar was buying 68.9 US cents. This is Air News. The Blues and Maroons have entered camp ahead of the State of Origin decider in Brisbane next week. New South Wales coach Laurie Daly has made several changes, bringing Stephen Crichton, Bradman Best, Liam Martin and Amole Olakau'atu into the squad. Queensland will start hot favourites, but coach Billy Slater says nothing is guaranteed.
8: It's not just going to happen for us in 9 days' time. We can't just turn up and expect the continuity of the team and, you know, being familiar with the number on your back and being there last game and got to go and earn every situation, every moment, and every game's different.
1: And things have gone from bad to worse for the Brisbane Broncos. Winger Isaiah Karapani has been caught allegedly speeding in an unregistered vehicle with alcohol in his system while on a provisional licence. To AFL news, concussion-related issues have forced Crows triple premiership player Chelsea Randall into retirement. She says she had no choice.
9: A few weeks ago, I joined in a tackle drill at training and experienced some starry vision after a couple of minor bumps. And then shortly after that, I had another incident involving mild contact and more starry vision. It was at that point that it became clear that my brain and body could no longer withstand minor bumps without experiencing issues related to concussion.
1: And West Coast's Harry Edwards has been ruled out for the rest of the season after meeting with the AFL's concussion panel. Australian Independent, Radio News.

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1: Hello, I'm Peter Carey. Opposition leader Angus Taylor has used Question Time to ask when the government is going to fix its tax legislation. Couples with a joint investment will not be able to claim capital gains or negative gearing concessions if one dies or in the event of divorce. Labor says the mistake will be corrected when the legislation is amended. Mr. Taylor claims the government can't be trusted.
2: Can the Prime Minister give Australians a straight answer? How much more tax will widows, divorcees and victims of family and domestic violence pay because of the Treasurer's bungled budget?
1: The third block of hearings for the Royal Commission on Anti-Semitism and Social Cohesion is now underway. The latest round will focus on anti-Jewish material circulated on social media, as well as anti-Semitism in the traditional media. The inquiry is due to hear from Bondi terror survivor Asa Nostrovsky, who was shot during the attack. Counsel assisting Richard Lancaster says fake images of Mr. Ostrovsky were circulated in the wake of the tragedy.
3: Within a day, deepfake images were created and posted across several social media platforms, which showed artificially generated scenes in which he was depicted as laughing while his face was painted with red makeup, as though he was faking his injury.
1: Melbourne drivers are about to be hit with higher tolls. From July 1, a single trip on CityLink will cost $12.64, or more than $25 to and from the airport. James Ward from drive.com.au said drivers of light trucks are set to be hit even harder.
4: Every single ute that is sold, bar a couple. So if you're driving a Hilux or a Ford Ranger as your personal vehicle, could be going the camping trip or have the mountain bikes in the back as we see so many Australians do, you're paying almost double what someone in a car is.
1: To Queensland, where a man is facing domestic violence murder charges after a woman was fatally shot on the Gold Coast. Emergency services were called to the Bigara Waters address last night, where they found the 23-year-old with life-threatening injuries, and she died at the scene. The 23-year-old man is believed to be known to the woman and is facing court today. Detective Acting Inspector Leah Urquhart says they're investigating the background of the man.
5: Detectives were door-knocking the areas surrounding Lotus Street last night, trying to basically ascertain his background. Police have been in attendance to that address before. However, all of the background in relation to the man and woman is something that forms part of our investigation.
1: A public inquiry is being held in Perth today into Australia's $368 billion AUKUS deal. The partnership between Australia, the UK and US would see WA operate nuclear-powered submarines. Inquiry Commissioner and former politician Peter Garrett says there's still a lot of confusion over the details that locals need clarified.
6: Properly understanding AUKUS is absolutely essential to them being able to live confidently in this part of the world, confident that their money is being spent well as taxpayers, confident that the plans around AUKUS as we understand them are well thought through.
1: This is Air News. The Blues and Maroons have ended camp ahead of the State of Origin decider in Brisbane next week. New South Wales coach Laurie Daly has made several changes, bringing Stephen Crichton, Bradman Best, Liam Martin and Amole Olukuatu into the squad. Queensland will start hot favourites, but coach Billy Slater says nothing is guaranteed.
7: It's not just going to happen for us in 9 days' time. We can't just turn up and expect the continuity of the team and, you know, being familiar with the number on your back and being there last game and got to go and earn every situation, every moment, and every game's different.
1: And things have gone from bad to worse for the Brisbane Broncos. Winger Hosea Karapani has been caught allegedly speeding in an unregistered vehicle with alcohol in his system while on a provisional licence. To AFL news, concussion-related issues have forced Crows triple premiership player Chelsea Randall into retirement. She says she had no choice.
8: A few weeks ago, I joined in a tackle drill at training and experienced some starry vision after a couple of minor bumps. And then shortly after that, I had another incident involving mild contact and more starry vision. It was at that point that it became clear that my brain and body could no longer withstand minor bumps without experiencing issues related to concussion.
1: And West Coast's Harry Edwards has been ruled out for the rest of the season after meeting with the AFL's concussion panel. Australian Independent, Radio News.

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0: You've probably heard,
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0: But imagine a child asking,
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0: and having to say no. 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

0: Hello, I'm Peter Carey. Australia and Vanuatu have signed a landmark security treaty after months of negotiations. It will see Australia become Port Vila's main policing partner and protect the Pacific nation from being used as a foreign military base. Prime Minister Anthony Albanese says the agreement will benefit both countries.
1: Our agreement reflects and confirms Australia's role as Vanuatu's largest and most comprehensive economic, security and development partner, a responsibility that we take seriously.
0: A senior Liberal believes the party is in need of a rebrand to regain trust with voters. Two new opinion polls show support for the coalition has hit historic lows, struggling against One Nation and Labor. The opposition's criticism of the Albanese government's budget has failed to cut through. Western Sydney MP Melissa McIntosh says the Liberals need to revitalise.
2: I'm putting myself out on a limb a little bit. I think it's time for the Liberal Party to rebrand. Some people think that we're stuck in the past and our policies need to resonate with the Australia of today and the future. So I think it'd be a really good time for us to revisit our values and the way we project ourselves to Australians.
0: Unions are among those opposing a plan to build a town hall square in Sydney's CBD. The $150 million council proposal will see seven buildings demolished, including Woolworths. Shop Union Secretary Bernie Smith says jobs will be lost.
3: So it's 300 jobs at least on the Woolworths site, but up to 1,000 jobs would go in the seven buildings that are scheduled to be demolished. And we sort of scratch our heads as to why. You know, these buildings actually earn the City Council millions of dollars in rent each year.
0: Victoria's Premier Jacinta Allen says there is no evidence of her office ordering consortiums to get along with the CFMEU, or they may not be able to work on the big build. Leaked documents obtained by The Age reveal contractor partners were told to bow to the costly union demands, including the use of the CFMEU's handpicked contractors. The communications came from Ms. Allen's office as the minister in charge of transport infrastructure.
4: There's no evidence for that claim.
5: Have you checked your records?
4: There is no evidence for that claim.
5: Have you checked?
4: There is no evidence for that claim. If there is evidence for that claim, it should be put to the authorities for their immediate investigation.
0: Some Queensland residents are choosing to stay in their units instead of branching out and buying somewhere new. New data has found residents in units in Gaythorne, Brisbane and Pimlico in Townsville led the ranks with an average hold time of 14.7 and 14.6 years respectively. REA Group economist Luke Redmond says the unit market is more interesting.
6: There tends to be a lot more renters that hold units, thereby investors would probably own the units over owner-occupiers. And that essentially has meant that investors kind of don't necessarily hold on to a property for as long as owner-occupiers necessarily will in certain areas.
0: And finally in this bulletin, to the Australian share market. The All Ords has closed up 62 points to 90.26 and one Australian dollar was buying 68.9 US cents. This is Air News. The Blues and Maroons have entered camp ahead of the State of Origin decider in Brisbane next week. New South Wales coach Laurie Daly has made several changes, bringing Stephen Crichton, Bradman Best, Liam Martin and Amole Olakau'atu into the squad. Queensland will start hot favourites, but coach Billy Slater says nothing is guaranteed.
7: It's not just going to happen for us in 9 days' time. We can't just turn up and expect the continuity of the team and, you know, being familiar with the number on your back and being there last game and got to go and earn every situation, every moment, and every game's different.
0: And things have gone from bad to worse for the Brisbane Broncos. Winger Isaiah Karapani has been caught allegedly speeding in an unregistered vehicle with alcohol in his system while on a provisional licence. To AFL news, concussion-related issues have forced Crows triple premiership player Chelsea Randall into retirement. She says she had no choice.
8: A few weeks ago, I joined in a tackle drill at training and experienced some starry vision after a couple of minor bumps. And then shortly after that, I had another incident involving mild contact and more starry vision. It was at that point that it became clear that my brain and body could no longer withstand minor bumps without experiencing issues related to concussion.
0: And West Coast's Harry Edwards has been ruled out for the rest of the season after meeting with the AFL's concussion panel. Australian Independent Radio News.

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2: Hello, I'm Peter Carey. Opposition leader Angus Taylor has used Question Time to ask when the government is going to fix its tax legislation. Couples with a joint investment will not be able to claim capital gains or negative gearing concessions if one dies or in the event of divorce. Labor says the mistake will be corrected when the legislation is amended. Mr. Taylor claims the government can't be trusted.
3: Can the Prime Minister give Australians a straight answer? How much more tax will widows, divorcees and victims of family and domestic violence pay because of the Treasurer's bungled budget?
2: The third block of hearings for the Royal Commission on Anti-Semitism and Social Cohesion is now underway. The latest round will focus on anti-Jewish material circulated on social media, as well as anti-Semitism in the traditional media. The inquiry is due to hear from Bondi terror survivor Asad Ostrovsky, who was shot during the attack. Counsel assisting Richard Lancaster says fake images of Mr. Ostrovsky were circulated in the wake of the tragedy.
4: Within a day, deepfake images were created and posted across several social media platforms, which showed artificially generated scenes in which he was depicted as laughing while his face was painted with red makeup, as though he was faking his injury.
2: Melbourne drivers are about to be hit with higher tolls. From July 1, a single trip on CityLink will cost $12.64, or more than $25 to and from the airport. James Ward from drive.com.au said drivers of light trucks are set to be hit even harder.
5: Every single ute that is sold, bar a couple. So if you're driving a Hilux or a Ford Ranger as your personal vehicle, could be going the camping trip or have the mountain bikes in the back, as we see so many Australians do, you're paying almost double what someone in a car is.
2: To Queensland, where a man is facing domestic violence murder charges after a woman was fatally shot on the Gold Coast. Emergency services were called to the Bigger Waters address last night, where they found the 23-year-old with life-threatening injuries, and she died at the scene. The 23-year-old man is believed to be known to the woman and is facing court today. Detective Acting Inspector Leah Urquhart says they're investigating the background of the man.
6: Detectives were door-knocking the areas surrounding Lotus Street last night, trying to basically ascertain his background. Police have been in attendance to that address before. However, all of the background in relation to the man and woman is something that forms part of our investigation.
2: A public inquiry is being held in Perth today into Australia's $368 billion AUKUS deal. The partnership between Australia, the UK and US would see WA operate nuclear-powered submarines. Inquiry Commissioner and former politician Peter Garrett says there's still a lot of confusion over the details that locals need clarified.
7: Properly understanding AUKUS is absolutely essential to them being able to live confidently in this part of the world, confident that their money is being spent well as taxpayers, confident that the plans around AUKUS as we understand them are well thought through.
2: This is Air News. The Blues and Maroons have entered camp ahead of the State of Origin decider in Brisbane next week. New South Wales coach Laurie Daly has made several changes, bringing Stephen Crichton, Bradman Best, Liam Martin and Amole Olukuatu into the squad. Queensland will start hot favourites, but coach Billy Slater says nothing is guaranteed.
8: It's not just going to happen for us in 9 days' time. We can't just turn up and expect the continuity of the team and, you know, being familiar with the number on your back and being there last game, and got to go and earn every situation, every moment, and every game's different.
2: And things have gone from bad to worse for the Brisbane Broncos. Winger Isaiah Carapani has been caught allegedly speeding in an unregistered vehicle with alcohol in his system while on a provisional licence. To AFL news, concussion-related issues have forced Crows triple premiership player Chelsea Randle into retirement. She says she had no choice.
9: A few weeks ago, I joined in a tackle drill at training and experienced some starry vision after a couple of minor bumps. And then shortly after that, I had another incident involving mild contact and more starry vision. It was at that point that it became clear that my brain and body could no longer withstand minor bumps without experiencing issues related to concussion.
2: And West Coast's Harry Edwards has been ruled out for the rest of the season after meeting with the AFL's concussion panel. Australian Independent Radio News. You're

0: it's Laurie Lawrence here with my grandchildren, Evie and Harper. Girls, we love having fun in the water, but what do we need to remember first?
1: Our bathers.
0: But what's even more important?
1: Snacks and a drink.
0: Okay. Before we go anywhere near water, there are five things we need to remember to keep us safe.
1: Oh, fence the pool.
2: Shut the gate.
1: Teach your kids to swim. 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
2: Supervise, watch your mate, and learn how to resuscitate.
0: I'm Laurie Lawrence.
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1: Hello, I'm Peter Carey. Australia and Vanuatu have signed a landmark security treaty after months of negotiations. It will see Australia become Port Vila's main policing partner and protect the Pacific nation from being used as a foreign military base. Prime Minister Anthony Albanese says the agreement will benefit both countries.
2: Our agreement reflects and confirms Australia's role as Vanuatu's largest and most comprehensive economic, security and development partner, a responsibility that we take seriously.
1: A senior Liberal believes the party is in need of a rebrand to regain trust with voters. Two new opinion polls show support for the coalition has hit historic lows, struggling against One Nation and Labor. The opposition's criticism of the Albanese government's budget has failed to cut through. Western Sydney MP Melissa McIntosh says the Liberals need to revitalise.
3: I'm putting myself out on a limb a little bit. I think it's time for the Liberal Party to rebrand. Some people think that we're stuck in the past and our policies need to resonate with the Australia of today and the future. So I think it'd be a really good time for us to revisit our values and the way we project ourselves to Australians.
1: Unions are among those opposing a plan to build a town hall square in Sydney's CBD. The $150 million council proposal will see seven buildings demolished, including Woolworths. Shop Union Secretary Bernie Smith says jobs will be lost.
4: So it's 300 jobs at least on the Woolworths site, but up to 1,000 jobs would go in the seven buildings that are scheduled to be demolished. And we sort of scratch our heads as to why. You know, these buildings actually earn the Sydney City Council millions of dollars in rent each year.
1: Victoria's Premier Jacinta Allen says there is no evidence of her office ordering consortiums to get along with the CFMEU, or they may not be able to work on the big build. Leaked documents obtained by The Age reveal contractor partners were told to bow to the costly union demands, including the use of the CFMEU's handpicked contractors. The communications came from Ms. Allen's office as the Minister in charge of Transport Infrastructure.
5: There's no evidence for that claim.
6: Have you checked your records?
5: There is no evidence for that claim.
6: Have you checked?
5: There is no evidence for that claim. If there is evidence for that claim, it should be put to the authorities for their immediate investigation.
1: Some Queensland residents are choosing to stay in their units instead of branching out and buying somewhere new. New data has found residents in units in Gaythorne, Brisbane and Pimlico in Townsville led the ranks with an average hold time of 14.7 and 14.6 years respectively. REA Group economist Luke Redmond says the unit market is more interesting.
7: There tends to be a lot more renters that hold units, thereby investors would probably own the units over owner-occupiers. And that essentially has meant that investors kind of don't necessarily hold on to a property for as long as owner-occupiers necessarily will in certain areas.
1: And finally in this bulletin, to the Australian share market. The All Ords has closed up 62 points to 90.26 and one Australian dollar was buying 68.9 US cents. This is Air News. The Blues and Maroons have entered camp ahead of the State of Origin decider in Brisbane next week. New South Wales coach Laurie Daly has made several changes, bringing Stephen Crichton, Bradman Best, Liam Martin and Amole Olakau'atu into the squad. Queensland will start hot favourites, but coach Billy Slater says nothing is guaranteed.
8: It's not just going to happen for us in 9 days' time. We can't just turn up and expect the continuity of the team and, you know, being familiar with the number on your back and being there last game and got to go and earn every situation, every moment, and every game's different.
1: And things have gone from bad to worse for the Brisbane Broncos. Winger Isaiah Karapani has been caught allegedly speeding in an unregistered vehicle with alcohol in his system while on a provisional licence. To AFL news, concussion-related issues have forced Crows triple premiership player Chelsea Randall into retirement. She says she had no choice.
9: A few weeks ago, I joined in a tackle drill at training and experienced some starry vision after a couple of minor bumps. And then shortly after that, I had another incident involving mild contact and more starry vision. It was at that point that it became clear that my brain and body could no longer withstand minor bumps without experiencing issues related to concussion.
1: And West Coast's Harry Edwards has been ruled out for the rest of the season after meeting with the AFL's concussion panel. Australian Independent, Radio News.

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1: Hello, I'm Peter Carey. Opposition leader Angus Taylor has used Question Time to ask when the government is going to fix its tax legislation. Couples with a joint investment will not be able to claim capital gains or negative gearing concessions if one dies or in the event of divorce. Labor says the mistake will be corrected when the legislation is amended. Mr. Taylor claims the government can't be trusted.
2: Can the Prime Minister give Australians a straight answer? How much more tax will widows, divorcees and victims of family and domestic violence pay because of the Treasurer's bungled budget?
1: The third block of hearings for the Royal Commission on Anti-Semitism and Social Cohesion is now underway. The latest round will focus on anti-Jewish material circulated on social media, as well as anti-Semitism in the traditional media. The inquiry is due to hear from Bondi terror survivor Asa Nostrovsky, who was shot during the attack. Counsel assisting Richard Lancaster says fake images of Mr. Ostrovsky were circulated in the wake of the tragedy.
3: Within a day, deepfake images were created and posted across several social media platforms, which showed artificially generated scenes in which he was depicted as laughing while his face was painted with red makeup, as though he was faking his injury.
1: Melbourne drivers are about to be hit with higher tolls. From July 1, a single trip on CityLink will cost $12.64, or more than $25 to and from the airport. James Ward from drive.com.au said drivers of light trucks are set to be hit even harder.
4: Every single ute that is sold, bar a couple. So if you're driving a Hilux or a Ford Ranger as your personal vehicle, could be going the camping trip or have the mountain bikes in the back, as we see so many Australians do, you're paying almost double what someone in a car is.
1: To Queensland, where a man is facing domestic violence murder charges after a woman was fatally shot on the Gold Coast. Emergency services were called to the Bigger Waters address last night, where they found the 23-year-old with life-threatening injuries, and she died at the scene. The 23-year-old man is believed to be known to the woman and is facing court today. Detective Acting Inspector Leah Urquhart says they're investigating the background of the man.
5: Detectives were door knocking the areas surrounding Lotus Street last night, trying to basically ascertain his background. Police have been in attendance to that address before. However, all of the background in relation to the man and woman is something that forms part of our investigation.
1: A public inquiry is being held in Perth today into Australia's $368 billion AUKUS deal. The partnership between Australia, the UK and US would see WA operate nuclear-powered submarines. Inquiry Commissioner and former politician Peter Garrett says there's still a lot of confusion over the details that locals need clarified.
6: Properly understanding AUKUS is absolutely essential to them being able to live confidently in this part of the world, confident that their money is being spent well as taxpayers, confident that the plans around AUKUS as we understand them are well thought through.
1: This is Air News. The Blues and Maroons have entered camp ahead of the State of Origin decider in Brisbane next week. New South Wales coach Laurie Daly has made several changes, bringing Stephen Crichton, Bradman Best, Liam Martin and Amole Olukuatu into the squad. Queensland will start hot favourites, but coach Billy Slater says nothing is guaranteed.
7: It's not just going to happen for us in 9 days' time. We can't just turn up and expect the continuity of the team and, you know, being familiar with the number on your back and being there last game, and got to go and earn every situation, every moment, and every game's different.
1: And things have gone from bad to worse for the Brisbane Broncos. Winger Hosea Karapani has been caught allegedly speeding in an unregistered vehicle with alcohol in his system while on a provisional licence. To AFL news, concussion-related issues have forced Crows triple premiership player Chelsea Randall into retirement. She says she had no choice.
8: A few weeks ago, I joined in a tackle drill at training and experienced some starry vision after a couple of minor bumps. And then shortly after that, I had another incident involving mild contact and more starry vision. It was at that point that it became clear that my brain and body could no longer withstand minor bumps without experiencing issues related to concussion.
1: And West Coast's Harry Edwards has been ruled out for the rest of the season after meeting with the AFL's concussion panel. Australian Independent, Radio News. This is-

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0: When it comes to kids' sport, parents have lots of questions. 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
2: Good morning, I'm Lee Harrison. Australia and Vanuatu have signed a $500 million security treaty following months of negotiations. Nelson Scott reports.
3: Last year, the Prime Minister flew to Port Vila to sign a security pact, only for it to fall apart on the day of his arrival. 10 months later, Anthony Albanese's inked a watered-down version of the Nakamal Agreement alongside his Vanuatu counterpart in Canberra. The treaty cements Australia as the Pacific nation's primary policing partner and bans foreign defence bases in the country amid an ongoing battle for influence with China. Mr. Albanese claims it will make the Pacific safer.
4: We want a resilient, sovereign and connected region.
3: Vanuatu PM Jotham Napat says the deal deepens an already strong bond.
5: To strengthen the partnership between our two countries.
3: Australia is expected to sign a similar agreement with Fiji next month. Nelson Scott, Canberra.
2: The opposition says it's open to supporting stronger penalties for tech giants that breach the social media ban for under-16s. The federal government's introduced legislation to increase the fines for organisations that defy the laws to $99 million. The bill also gives the eSafety Commissioner greater powers to compel information from big tech companies. Nationals MP David Littleproud says any new penalties need to be enforced.
6: Let's be honest, these tech companies already have the technology to be able to block these under 16-year-olds, but they don't want to do it because their advertising dollar predominantly comes for those under 18. So I think it's important that we take them on and have the courage to use these penalties.
2: A public inquiry into the AUKUS Defence Pact is being held in Perth, including warnings WA isn't equipped for nuclear-powered submarines. The community-led inquiry into the $368 billion deal between Australia, the UK and US was launched in Canberra earlier this month. Former Federal Defence Minister Linda Reynolds says Australia shouldn't give up on the alliance.
7: AUKUS is a partnership that is important, it is relevant, and it is the right one for the threats that we face. Now, is it perfect? Absolutely not. But just because we have more work to do to deal with some of the problems we're all experiencing is no reason to give up on the alliance.
2: Donald Trump says US and Iranian officials will meet in Qatar tomorrow to discuss their peace agreement. The president's announcement follows claims from US officials that both sides have agreed to stand down for now after strikes over the weekend. Tehran hasn't confirmed if the talks will take place. Data suggests most Australian states and territories will have to cut back on key services due to the size of the interest bill on their debt. And a new study has found excess belly fat might make us age faster. This is Air News. Geelong coach Chris Scott says he's removed from the decision-making around Tyson Stengel and can't shed any light on why the small forward didn't play in the VFL earlier this month. There were reports he missed the flight to Gold Coast. Stengel's been absent from the club for periods. Scott says he's miles off AFL selection.
8: It is a bit of a surprise to me that I have more players just saying, look, I'm finding this too tough at the moment. Most of the time it's going to be bloody hard work. And my take on where Tyson's at is that's how he's feeling about his sort of football life at the moment. It's just all a little bit hard for him. There is a limit to our support with that because we're like, we empathise with you. But there are limits to where our empathy takes us because we're not a charity.
2: Socceroos teenager Lucas Harrington insists he's locked in on the World Cup and not interest from other big clubs. The 18-year-old has reportedly had interest from Barcelona and Liverpool. Harrington, who debuted against Paraguay on Friday, says his focus is on national duties.
9: Both me and my agent are fully focused on the World Cup, and I'm just here to do a job for the country, and that's all I'm focused on at the moment.
2: And in rugby league, the Blues will move camp to Kingscliff on the New South Wales far north coast today, ahead of the State of Origin decider in Brisbane next week. Six changes have been made to the side, which went down in Melbourne in Game 2. Australian Independent Radio News.
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13: Yes, there is some weather for this Tuesday morning, the final day of June. And it says partly cloudy with a shower or two. A little bit of a patchy fog inland this morning with a medium chance of showers. There is no fire danger rating for today. However, sun protection still recommended between 10 to 10, around about 20 minutes to 2 this afternoon. And if you're thinking about tomorrow, partly cloudy again, 10 to 23 degrees.
14: Morning, everybody. As we get into the early check of traffic, a little slow through south into Eagleby and Stapleton, and that northbound flow of traffic from the Hyperdome to Slacks Creek. You can expect slight delays on that one. The Logan Motorway through Parkinson westbound, a little busier early, just worth watching out for. Also noticed just heading in towards Beenleigh, it looked quite heavy, quite queuey early coming through on Milne Street. More than usual, Rochester Drive looks alright. It's just that roundabout with all the trucks that move through. Gets a little bit slow. There was a broken down car earlier on, a couple of them actually, just around the Mount Gravatt area onwards inbound. It's getting busier through there already, and that's early to happen in the gateway, just starting to build as well. Need a tyre or wheel upgrade for your vehicle? Only one place to go. Sponsor Keith Four Wheels, 11 Smallwood Street, Underwood. Phone 384 1624. Keith Four Wheels, they'll keep you moving. It's Jay. I've got more go traffic in the next 30 minutes.
15: Now, here comes another hour of great.

There we have Eddie Money getting our Tuesday Breakfast Show underway for this final day of June. Baby, hold on to me till 9 o'clock this morning. All right, the Battle of the Stars coming up very, very shortly as we continue our dance theme for this week. We'll take you down to the newsroom. Lee will be joining us at 6:30 with the news headlines. And as we continue with more of your music, doing the Breakfast Show today with more of the biggest hits, greatest of memories, with this from David Bowie.

0: Very good morning to a couple of our early risers today. Hello there, Joanne. Once again, g'day to the Bugs team, Rebecca and Carol. And hello to you, GGR, Mr. Glenn. Hope that you all have a wonderful Tuesday today.
1: Community Action.
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0: So today we're going to go all the way back to the 60s. Remember then? No, I'm only kidding. And Rebecca, I guarantee you when I press the button on this song, you'll go, oh, I know who Kathy Kirby is. So the battle today is between the Drifters and Kathy.

Now, Rebecca, I just want to clarify something, and I'm not suggesting for one moment that you were around dancing back in the 60s to songs like that, but I'm just saying you may remember that particular melody that maybe your grandparents had been playing on the radio or on their turntable back in the day. Anyway, folks, all you'd have to do is simply go to our Facebook page and let me know which of the two you'd like to hear, and we'll play either Kathy or the Drifters at about 7:50 this morning.

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1: In news headlines, I'm Lee Harrison. Making news today, state and federal police are asking for help to identify the author of more than 100 letters threatening high-profile people, including politicians, religious groups and other community leaders. The letters have been sent over the past 11 years and investigators hope distinctive handwriting features could help them track down the culprit. The opposition says it's open to supporting stronger penalties for tech giants that breach the social media ban for under-16s. The federal government has introduced legislation to increase the fines for organisations that defy the laws to $99 million. Drivers are being urged to fill up now to cash in on cheaper petrol before the fuel excise relief halves tomorrow. Bowser prices have plummeted to their lowest levels since the Middle East conflict began. And President Donald Trump says US and Iranian officials will meet in Qatar tomorrow to discuss their peace agreement. In air sport, Brisbane's Ty Gallop is the AFL Rising Star nominee for round 16. It follows his performance in the Lions' 43-point win against the Swans at the Gabba. And in rugby league, the Blues will move camp to Kingscliff on the New South Wales far north coast today, ahead of the State of Origin decider in Brisbane next week. These stories and more today. This is Air News.
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5: Well, we got there eventually. A partly cloudy day for today. All the twos, 22, the Richie Beno coming up with the shower at 2 today. There is no fire danger rating, but that sub-protection kicks in between, 10 to 10 and about 1:20 this afternoon. Partly cloudy, there's a little bit of fog inland this morning and a chance of a shower sometime during the day. Overnight expecting 10, top tomorrow of 23 degrees.
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6: Morning, everybody. Checking in that flow of traffic as we push in towards the morning commute. Just watch out if you're travelling towards the Pacific Motorway. We'll on it at Holland Park, a multi-vehicle accident. There's no lanes blocked at the moment, but that is city-bound. That traffic back through from Holland Park to Mount Gravatt really getting heavy early. So we're going to have to keep an eye out for that and let you know what happens. At this stage, the run-through is affected. It's going to take about 47 minutes to get there, and you're best off using Logan Road to get around that. We'll keep you updated. The rest of that run looking pretty good on the Logan Motorway. It's a little bit heavy through Parkinson, and just that run through to the Logan Motorway merge to head west on it. Expect some delays there. Building through Regent's Park as well around the Green Road interchange. Need a tyre or wheel upgrade for your vehicle? One place to go. Sponsor Keith for Wheels. 11 Spallwood Street, Underwood. Phone 3841 6244. Keith for Wheels. They'll keep you moving. It's Jay. More go traffic in 30 minutes.

0: It's just heard 19 minutes to 7 here on Logan City's 101 on this Tuesday morning. Peter Carey with you till 9 o'clock this morning. If you've just greeted us, good morning. It's the final day of June, 1 July tomorrow. And if you're just waking up thinking, Pete, what's happening with the Battle of the Stars? Stay with me. Tell you more in a moment.
1: Community Action.
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So there you go, folks. Would you like to hear all of Kathy Kirby, or would you like to hear all of the Drifters? Let me know by simply going to our Facebook page, and the song with the most likes will give a spin this morning. Whack it on the turntable, put the stylus on there, and we'll all sing along to whichever dance song you'd like to hear this morning. That's coming up in about 60 minutes. It's 15 to 7 now. Logan City's 101.

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1: Good morning, I'm Lee Harrison. State and federal police are asking for help to identify the author of more than 100 letters threatening high-profile people, including politicians, religious groups, and other community leaders. The letters have been sent over the past 11 years, and investigators hope distinctive handwriting features could help them track down the culprit. The author refers to himself as Scorpio or Bullet, and police believe he is a Caucasian man in his 60s. Legislation's been introduced to increase penalties for tech companies that breach the social media ban. The federal government is seeking to double the fines for organisations that defy the laws to $99 million. The changes would also give the eSafety Commissioner greater powers to compel information from tech giants. Communications Minister Annika Wells says Labor's committed to ensuring companies play by the rules.
2: My message to big tech is this. We are not stopping. Every effort you make to frustrate these laws will be met with our efforts to make these laws work.
1: Federal government's Climate Change Authority chairman has reportedly used taxpayer money to advance the interests of a private firm he works for while in Brazil on government business. Alex Riddell explains.
3: Matt Keane has been accused of using a taxpayer-funded trip to a United Nations at climate summit in Brazil last year to also promote the interests of his private employer. News Corp reports Mr. Keane used the trip to appear on a panel hosted by Wollemai Capital, the climate investment firm that employs him as its head of fundraising. The federal coalition has called it an unacceptable conflict of interest, Shadow Energy Minister Dan Tehan calling for Mr. Keane to quit either one or both of the positions. Alex Riddell reporting.
1: A more ambitious target for Australia's tourism strategy is being called for following a report that shows visitors' spending will beat targets. Visitor expenditure reached $214 billion in 2024 and is on track to beat the $230 billion target well before 2030. Executive Chair of Australian Chamber Tourism, John Hart, says they're calling for the target to be extended.
4: At least after the Olympic Games in Brisbane, we then need to make sure that we have an aspirational target, somewhere around $280 to $300 billion. And have a strategy to achieve that.
1: And drivers are being urged to fill up now to cash in on cheaper petrol before the fuel excise relief halves tomorrow. Bowser prices have plummeted to their lowest levels since the Middle East conflict began. Tomorrow, the 32-cent cut to excise will reduce to 16 cents, but still save drivers an average of $11 a tank. This is Air News. Queensland coach Billy Slater has made three changes to his side for the State of Origin decider in Brisbane next week. Patrick Carrigan and Corey Horsberg join the squad, as does Cowboys back rower Jeremiah Nanai. Slater says Nanai will be a huge asset to the Maroons off the bench.
5: 23 years old, he's played 11 Origins already. That's a lot of Origin football for a young man, but he's quite experienced.
1: Essendon great Matthew Lloyd admits it can be tough for a caretaker coach in a losing side to get the job full-time. As Dean Solomon continues to press his case, Lloyd says the club will cast the net wide to make sure they get the best person.
6: I've been told that they'll, you know, speak to around that 10 people, which it's been out there, that they'll hit them with a number of questions, and then from that come away with four or five people that'll be on their shortlist to then go into deep discussions with on, you know, them having to present to the club. So, yeah, I hope it'll be a genuine process, and I think it will be.
1: The Wallabies will look to their European stars for a boost in this week's opening Nations Championship test against Ireland. Winger Max Jorgensen says players like Len Iketau, Tom Hooper and Taniela Tupou have already made an impact.
7: They're key players of this group, and you can see what they've done overseas. You know, Lenny and Hoops making the final there, and also Nella, I think, made the semi-finals there. So they've played some big games of footy, and it's good to have them back amongst the squad.
1: Australian Independent Radio News.
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11: Morning, everybody. Flow of traffic northbound through Nathan on the Pacific Motorway. The good news is there that has managed to clear. We're left with heavy traffic if you're making your way through back the Gateway Merge north to Mount Gravatt. So accident clear, heavy traffic still there. So if you can avoid that run, do so. Logan Road might be a better option up through the back of Mount Gravatt by the looks of it to me. And the Gateway building back to Currabee as well. And still that heavy traffic coming through Daisy Hill, just trying to make your way through from the Hyperdome. Some westbound traffic from Kingston to Berrinbah getting difficult as well. Need a tyre or wheel upgrade for your vehicle? One place to go. Sponsor Keith for Wheels, 11 Smallwood Street, Underwood. Phone 3841 6244. Keith for Wheels. I'll keep you moving. It's Jay. I've got more go traffic in 30 minutes.

0: It's just a tad over 10 degrees as we head for a top today of 22 degrees. We had just a slight internet dropout there. Our apologies for that, but we're back on track. Well, at least I hope we are. We're in for a partly cloudy Tuesday, shower or two, a little bit of fog inland this morning, and we're expecting that some protection recommended between 10 to 10 and 1:40 this afternoon. Overnight, a low again of around about 10 degrees, and a max tomorrow of 23.
1: Sometimes it's about getting away. Sometimes it's about having fun. And sometimes it's about getting you through the day. But mostly, it's about feeling good. 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

Newsday morning here in Logan City's 101, and it's Sophie B. Hawkins joining us today on the Tuesday Breaky Show. We'll have another look for our 7 o'clock risers today, the latest Battle of the Stars, as we continue our dance theme. We've got a couple of songs back from the 60s for you this morning. We go to the newsroom with Lee with all the latest tweets and news at 7:30 as we continue with the biggest hits and the greatest memories here on Logan City's 101.

0: Community Bank.
1: Have you seen the Star Wars exhibition at the Logan City Historical Museum at the Kingston Butter Factory Precinct, 270 Jacaranda Avenue? 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That will assist the running of the museum.
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So the Hollies just took us back to the 60s with one of their classic songs, Just One Look. And today I thought let's go back to the 60s with a couple of dance songs to continue our theme this week. And first up, here's Kathy Kirby.

There you go, folks. 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And at about 10 to 8 this morning, the song, With the Most Love, will give a spin here on Logan City's 101.

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2: This is ANU's Queensland. I'm Lee Harrison. Tributes are flowing for a young mother who was murdered at her Gold Coast home. The 23-year-old was allegedly shot dead by her 23-year-old male partner at a Vigara Waters apartment on Sunday night. It's understood the man was known to police. Police have launched a manhunt for a driver involved in a fatal hit-and-run in Brisbane South. A 72-year-old woman was killed when she was struck by a blue Toyota Land Cruiser on Beenleigh Road in Runcorn on Sunday night. The vehicle was found burnt out in Sheldon. Prices for Queensland properties remain in positive territory, as Steve Barker explains.
3: Unlike Sydney and Melbourne, where prices have stabilised, Brisbane's upward pressure on prices is expected to persist, according to PRD's chief economist, Dr. Diswati Mariasmo. Strong demand continues to push prices higher. Brisbane house prices are up 14%, while units are up 23% over the past 12 months. Over the next 12, houses are expected to increase another 10%, units 18%. The regions continue to see strong demand due to inter- and intra-state migration. And in Hervey Bay, following on from the Sheraton Hotel and apartment development, an application's been lodged to build four 16-storey towers on the site of the old Hervey Bay Hotel. Steve Barker, Air News.
2: Two state electorates will be abolished and two new ones created following a review by the Queensland Redistribution Commission. The seat of Hill, encompassing areas north of Townsville, and Stretton in Brisbane South, will be absorbed into their surrounding seats. The seats of Springfield and Caboolture will be established in their rapidly growing areas. And an Outback Film Festival has kicked off with the celebration of the 40th anniversary of Crocodile Dundee. With more on that story, Peter Jones.
4: For 10 days a year, the population of Winton in mid-western Queensland doubles to 2,000 people as residents roll out the red carpet for actors, directors and movie buffs at the country's only Outback Film Festival. This year's event also coincided with the 40th anniversary of Crocodile Dundee's big screen debut, which catapulted Paul Hogan and the Aussie Outback into the international spotlight. The ABC says the event showcased the Outback to Australia as well as to the whole world. Peter Jones, Air News.
2: To sport now, world number one Jannik Sinner has had a hard-fought victory in the first round at Wimbledon. The Italian managed to overcome a rough start and several slips on court to defeat Serbian Miomir Kecmanovic in five sets. Sinner admitting he has some work to do before the next match.
5: Even though I returned very well, he was always playing the first ball very deep, where then I struggled a bit. But so that's something where we need, you know, to improve. Now we have one day tomorrow, which hopefully gives us, you know, a little bit time and the right rhythm to get back then the next day. And
2: Brazil has survived a World Cup scare from Japan to move into the round of 16. Japan looked a chance to upset the five-time tournament winners in the first half, but a 95th-minute goal from Gabriel Martinelli sealed the victory for Brazil 2-1. This is Air News Queensland.
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8: 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Traffic. Earlier delays due to an accident on the Pacific Motorway northbound have managed to clear. Still heavy though after the merge at 8 Mile Plains to Mount Gravatt. Inbound morning everybody. Slow commuting as you make your way through there. Had reports of an accident Juliet Street at Green Slopes as well. I think they might have exchanged details and moved forward if you keep going on that one. Heavy this morning if you're travelling through to Callum Vale, particularly to Nottingham Road, back to Illawarra Street. That heavy section is actually getting heavier, so we'll keep an eye out for that. The roadworks a little closer to home locally. Do watch out for the Beenleigh-Redland Bay Road area. Boaters at Beenleigh Road, I should say, around Mount Warren Boulevard. That's just a little bit slower through there. And typical slow conditions to get to Slacks Creek back through to the Logan Motorway interchange. Need a tyre or wheel upgrade for your vehicle? One place to go. Sponsor Keith for Wheels. 11 Smallwood Street, Underwood. Phone 3841 6244. Keith for Wheels. I'll keep you moving. And it's Jay. More go traffic in 30 minutes.
9: It's only 10.6 degrees. We're heading for a top today of 22. Possibly a shower or two. Continuing partly cloudy. That fog just about burned off a little bit out to the west. Today, sun protection recommended between 10 to 10 and 1:40. And overnight, expecting a low of 10. Top tomorrow, 23 degrees. Weekday.

0: There we have Matchbox's own Rob Thomas and Hard to Be Happy. Before that, the Eagles with Taking It to the Limit on this Tuesday morning, 16 to 8. All right, if you haven't had your bid yet for our Battle of the Stars, you've got a few moments up your sleeve. Simply go to the Facebook page, Would You Like to Hear Dance On by Kathy Kirby, or Save the Last Dance for Me from the Drifters. That's your choice for today, and we'll have the winner very shortly.
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1: Yeah, not quite the battle I thought we would have had this morning. But anyway, it was still a battle. We still had a number of people who actually did request a Kathy Kirby's Dance On. However, the very, very vast majority. So it was a heck of a lot to just a few, all wanted to hear this one from the Drifters this morning.

There we have the Drifters, the winners of our Battle of the Stars for today. Now, tomorrow, let me have a look at my list. It was a bit of a runaway today from the Drifters, wasn't it, really? I know. We'll play those two tomorrow. I'm going to make a prediction. Tomorrow, we'll end up with a dead heat. You're going to hear two songs all about dancing.

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1: Good morning, I'm Lee Harrison. Six people have been killed when a gunman opened fire on a welfare centre for mothers and children in northern Germany. A male suspect's in custody, with police believing the shooting was over a custody dispute involving the alleged gunman's baby daughter. The baby and the mother weren't hurt. Donald Trump insists Iran and the United States will resume peace talks in Qatar tomorrow. Tehran maintains it hasn't agreed to meet with the US after attacks across the Persian Gulf at the weekend. President Trump says US delegates are on their way to Doha.
2: We'll see how that goes, but we're doing very well on that front. But the meeting in Doha is going to be perhaps important, perhaps not. We're going to find out.
1: Back home, police are searching for a man who they believe has sent threatening letters to politicians, religious organisations and community leaders. The author refers to himself as Scorpio or Bullet in the more than 100 letters sent between 2015 and this year. Handwriting in the correspondence includes prominent capitalisation of the letters F, L, T, N and H. A new report has found preventable hospitalisations cost the country around $7.7 billion a year. Key nursing groups are calling for expanding the scope of practice for nurses and allowing them to access bulk billing incentives. Chief Nursing Officer for the Australian College of Nursing, Francis Rice, says business as usual isn't working.
3: Governments need to be removing the barriers and providing funding for nurses to be able to intervene in these settings and make sure people aren't getting sick and needing to go to hospital.
1: The Greens are pushing for new laws that would force businesses to pay workers under the age of 18 superannuation. The bid would affect firms including McDonald's, Woolworths and Hungry Jack's, as well as smaller companies. Bunnings, Aldi and JB Hi-Fi already pay minors super, no matter how many hours they work. The Australian ski season is shaping up to be one of the worst in history. Forecast rain this week is expected to lash the Alpine region and warm weather set to melt even man-made snow cover, spoiling holiday plans and ski camps. Mount Buller snow reporter David Clark is optimistic things will start to turn around with rain forecast today.
4: But that will turn to snow Thursday night. We're expecting, maybe around 20 centimetres or so Thursday night, Friday into Saturday morning. So it should be nice and white across the mountain. And then cold nights as well, which is good for snowmaking. So we're very optimistic. We're positive. There's a lot of the season yet to go.
1: And famed author Salman Rushdie will headline this year's Festival of Dangerous Ideas in Sydney. It'll be the first time Mr. Rushdie has visited Australia since he survived an assassination attempt in New York in 2022. This is Air News. Tennis, and it's day one action at Wimbledon. For his update, here's Paul Walsh.
5: Day one here at Wimbledon has seen the early departure of Adam Walton and Alexander Vukic after both were defeated in their round one matches. Better news for Daria Kasatkina, who was stretched to three sets by the 18-year-old Mimi Zhu, but eventually won 6-2, 3-6, 6-2. The exit of the seeds 11 and 12 in the men's draw were the main upsets of the day, with both Casper Ruud and Andrei Rublev given their marching orders. No problem for Arina Sabalenka, Daniil Medvedev, Mia Andreeva, Jessica Pegula, who all advanced in straight sets, while the defending champion Jannik Sinner was pushed to five by Mia Morkic-Manovic from Serbia, eventually winning 4-6, 6-3, 6-7, 6-2, 6-3. Paul Walsh at Wimbledon for Air Sport.
1: Blues centre Stephen Crichton's excited to see the Dolphins' breakout star try his hand in State of Origin. Jack Bostock has been picked on the wing for the Blues for next week's decider. Crichton says the 22-year-old is a star.
6: He's been killing it for the Dolphins this year, so he definitely deserves his opportunity this week. And keen to build that relationship with him and see what we can do come Wednesday.
1: And Essendon's reportedly made contact with James Hurd about his senior coaching ambitions. The club's believed to have raised the possibility of him having another senior role within the football department, but not coaching. Australian Independent Radio News.
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9: Weather-wise for today, we're expecting a shower or two and a partly cloudy Tuesday, top temp of 22 degrees, 12.5 degrees in town at the moment, and some protection recommended between 10 to 10 and 1:40 this afternoon. There is no fire danger rating, and overnight for the first day of July, expecting a low of 10 and a top tomorrow of 23 degrees.
10: 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Traffic.
11: Morning, everybody. If you're running through inbound this morning, looking fairly good through Juliet Street, Green Slopes, earlier accident clearing. At the moment, from Woodridge through to Sunnybank using Perce Road, it's going to take you around about 17 minutes. Not a bad movement of traffic. That heavy stuff up through Callanvale is really building. And the worst of the Pacific Motorway from around Mount Gravatt into Holland Park, and set up by that earlier problem as well. Still quite heavy through Slacks Creek back past the Logan Motorway merge. You can expect delays there. And the usual suspects just looking a little heavier. Logan Motorway westbound through Parkinson also under speed. Need a tyre or wheel upgrade for your vehicle? Only one place to go. Sponsor Keith for Wheels, 11 Smallwood Street, Underwood. Phone 3841 6244. Keith for Wheels, I'll keep you moving. It's Jay. I've got more go traffic ready in 30 minutes.
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Patti Smith getting our third and final hour of the Tuesday Breakfast Show for this 30th day of June underway. Still to come, we'll have a look at some of the events that happened on this date in history. Look at celebrities who may be celebrating their birthdays today. We'll go back to the newsroom with Lee for the latest in Queensland news. But for now, we're going to continue with more music during your breakfast show. The biggest hits and the greatest memories.

0: 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It's only 14 minutes past 8. 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

And on this final day of June, many, many, many happy turns of the day from all the folks who are at Logan Cities 101. I hope you have a splendid Tuesday. And now, who are you sharing your birthday with? Ah, Tony Hatch. Remember Jackie Trent and Tony Hatch? They had that great hit, The Two of Us. They wrote so many of the great songs back in the 60s. Petula Clark's Downtown and Don't Sleep in the Subway. My Love, A Sign of the Times. I Know a Place. Oh, I could just go on and on, but I won't. Anyway, Tony Hatch is blowing out 87 candles. Jackie Trent, by the way, passed away back in 2015. Murray Cook, the Australian musician and singer, an original member of The Wiggles that formed back in 1991. He's blowing out 66 candles. The American boxer Mike Tyson is 60. The most decorated Olympian of all time, U.S. swimmer Michael Phelps, is blowing out 41 candles. I bet he's got some good lungs to blow out all those candles as well. And celebrating his 82nd birthday today is none other than Glenn Shorrock. That's right. He was actually born in Kent in the UK. He played with the Twilights, Axiom, Little River Band, had so many songs, and of course his voice is just a standout with LRB. He had one hit back in 1979, one solo hit with this.

Birthday boy, Glenn Shorrock, blowing out 82 candles today. Stay with us. We'll go to the newsroom with Lee and we'll check out what's happening with the Queensland edition of Air News for this morning.

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1: This is Air News Queensland. I'm Lee Harrison. Tributes are flowing for a young mother who was murdered at her Gold Coast home. The 23-year-old was allegedly shot dead by her 23-year-old male partner at a Bigara Waters apartment on Sunday night. It's understood the man was known to police. Police have launched a manhunt for a driver involved in a fatal hit-and-run in Brisbane South. A 72-year-old woman was killed when she was struck by a blue Toyota Land Cruiser on Beenleigh Road in Runcorn on Sunday night. The vehicle was found burnt out in Sheldon. Prices for Queensland properties remain in positive territory, as Steve Barker explains.
2: Unlike Sydney and Melbourne, where prices have stabilised, Brisbane's upward pressure on prices is expected to persist, according to PRD's chief economist, Dr. Diswati Mariasmo. Strong demand continues to push prices higher. Brisbane house prices are up 14%, while units are up 23% over the past 12 months. Over the next 12, houses are expected to increase another 10%, units 18%. The regions continue to see strong demand due to inter- and intra-state migration. And in Hervey Bay, following on from the Sheraton Hotel and apartment development, an application's been lodged to build four 16-storey towers on the site of the old Hervey Bay Hotel. Steve Barker, Air News.
1: Two state electorates will be abolished and two new ones created following a review by the Queensland Redistribution Commission. The seat of Hill, encompassing areas north of Townsville and Stretton in Brisbane South, will be absorbed into their surrounding seats. The seats of Springfield and Caboolture will be established in their rapidly growing areas. And an Outback Film Festival has kicked off with the celebration of the 40th anniversary of Crocodile Dundee. With more on that story, Peter Jones.
3: For 10 days a year, the population of Winton in mid-western Queensland doubles to 2,000 people as residents roll out the red carpet for actors, directors and movie buffs at the country's only Outback Film Festival. This year's event also coincided with the 40th anniversary of Crocodile Dundee's big screen debut, which catapulted Paul Hogan and the Aussie Outback into the international spotlight. The ABC says the event showcased the Outback to Australia as well as to the whole world. Peter Jones, Air News.
1: To sport now, world number one Jannik Sinner has had a hard-fought victory in the first round at Wimbledon. The Italian managed to overcome a rough start and several slips on court to defeat Serbian Miomir Kecmanovic in five sets. Sinner admitting he has some work to do before the next match.
4: Even though I returned very well, he was always playing the first ball very deep, where then I struggled a bit. But so that's something where we need, you know, to improve. Now we have one day tomorrow, which hopefully gives us, you know, a little bit time and the right rhythm to get back then the next day. And
1: Brazil has survived a World Cup scare from Japan to move into the round of 16. Japan looked a chance to upset the five-time tournament winners in the first half, but a 95th-minute goal from Gabriel Martinelli sealed the victory for Brazil 2-1. This is Air News Queensland.
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7: 101 FM. Traffic. Well, some difficult running for the peak hour commute, and that is for sure. Gateway at Currabee, we had an earlier southbound problem. That looks to have cleared away southbound. Still through Currabee, the gateway to get to Mount Gravatt, Palabar Road is hard. At the moment, you're going to find Slacks Creek. We're still back past the Logan Motorway with heavy traffic, and then you've got a little bit more around Mount Gravatt and a really heavy run through to Green Slopes. So consider that wherever you're going. About 26 minutes to get you through from Regent's Park in towards Rocklea, and you're best off using the Ipswich Motorway section rather than up through Callumbale and Acacia Ridge. Believe it or not, it's quicker. The rest of that movement of traffic on the Logan Motorway is looking all right. Need a tyre or wheel upgrade for your vehicle? One place to go. Sponsor Keith for Wheels, 11 Smallwood Street, Underwood. Phone 3841 6244. Keith for Wheels, I'll keep you moving. It's Jay. More go traffic for you this afternoon from 3.
8: Thank you so much, Jay. 22 degrees, expect a top in the city today. We're expecting a shower or two. 1st of July tomorrow, partly cloudy, 10 to 23. Thursday, 12 to 24, partly cloudy. A Friday, cloud clearing, temperatures between 13 and 25. Then a sunny Saturday, 9 to 22. And Sunday, mostly sunny and 9 degrees. So there you have the forecasts, pricey of them anyway, for the next few days.

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9: We shall fight on the beaches. We shall never surrender.
10: Mr. Gorbachev, tear down this wall.
11: Happy to do that, Mr. Speaker.
12: So I don't care whether you're happy or not.
13: Well, today is a Tuesday, the 30th of June, and let's go back a couple of years. In fact, let's go back all the way to 1859. Blondin crossed Niagara Falls on a tightrope in just 8 minutes. Halfway across, and I bet Blondin scared the daylights out of the 25,000 people who were there, halfway across, the French tightrope artist did a somersault. My goodness me. The Tower Bridge opened in London on this date back in 1894. Gone with the Wind, written by Margaret Mitchell, was published in New York in 1936. Apollo 13, starring Tom Hanks, opened in the US cinemas in 1995. It was nominated for 9 Academy Awards, including Best Picture, winning the Best Film Editing and Best Sound. Houston, we have a problem. And how's this? The world record for the longest applause goes to Placido Domingo, who received 101, that's right, 101 curtain calls, and the audience applauded for an hour and 20 minutes. It happened back in 1991 at the Vienna State Opera after the performance of Verdi's Otello. So, yes, indeed, I feel for the crowd having to clap for an hour and 20 minutes. Imagine what your hands were like. But what about the poor guy that's pulling the curtains 101 times? Goodness. And I thought this morning, musically, there aren't any songs in there. Well, we could have played one, but it was about divorces for singers, and I didn't want to do that. So I thought I'd go back this morning and play that classic song for Tony Hatch and Jackie Trent back to 1967.

As I mentioned a little earlier, we lost Jackie Trent back in 2015, but today, Tony Hatch blowing out 87 candles. Going to write a few GGs right now. Reminder that Caroline Woodman will be standing by to take over on this Tuesday morning after 9 this morning.

I'm sure you'll enjoy the rest of your Tuesday morning with Caroline, who will keep you company for the morning show. And I hope that you and I can share a little bit of time together for a Hump Day Brekkie tomorrow, where we continue with our Battle of the Stars, two new songs. I reckon we're going to have ourselves a dead heat tomorrow. Tune in tomorrow to find out. Have a great day.

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2: Good morning, I'm Lee Harrison. Drivers are being urged to fill up today, with petrol prices expected to rise from tomorrow. The fuel excise discount introduced due to the Middle East conflict will be reduced from 32 to 16 cents a litre. Motorists are still expected to save an average $11 per tank. Australasian Convenience and Petroleum Marketers Association Chief Executive Rowan Lee says people should be prepared.
3: The price of unleaded has gone down 6 cents a litre, but when the fuel excise comes back on, it'll be going up again 16 cents per litre, because that excise will come back on your price of fuel. So that'll start bleeding through over next week.
2: Former Supreme Court Judge Lex Lasry has delivered a spray against politicians and the media, claiming they're engaging in performative outrage and political theatre. In a speech, he warned Australia's heading down the pathway of America under Donald Trump, where the judiciary is undermined by personal attacks. Police are searching for the author of more than 100 threatening letters sent to politicians, religious organisations and community leaders. Dusty Fitzpatrick reports.
4: The harassing and threatening letters have been sent to a range of people and organisations over the past 11 years. The AFP and New South Wales Police have released images showing handwriting featured in the correspondence. It includes the prominent capitalisation of the letters F, L, T, N and H. The author refers to themselves as Scorpio or Bullet. Police believe the offender is a male of Caucasian appearance, aged in his 60s. Anyone with information is being urged to come forward. Dusty Fitzpatrick, Sydney.
2: A peak body for businesses wants a new national tourism strategy to be developed. A report by the Australian Chamber of Commerce and Industry has found post-COVID recovery has been stronger than expected. Tourism Executive Chair John Hart is calling for a tourism plan beyond 2030.
5: The report shows that we've done really well to have the strategy we have in place now to bring us out of COVID, but now we need something more aspirational. We need something that the industry can unite behind to achieve its potential.
2: In other news, 6 people have been killed when a gunman opened fire on a welfare centre for mothers and children in northern Germany. A male suspect's in custody, with police believing the shooting was over a custody dispute. Donald Trump insists Iran and the United States will resume peace talks in Qatar tomorrow. Tehran maintains it hasn't agreed to meet with the US after attacks across the Persian Gulf over the weekend. And the Greens are pushing for new laws that would force businesses to pay workers under the age of 18 superannuation. This is Air News. Geelong coach Chris Scott says he's removed from the decision-making around Tyson Stengel and can't shed any light on why the small forward didn't play in the VFL earlier this month. There were reports he missed the flight to Gold Coast. Stengel's been absent from the club for periods. Scott says he's miles off AFL selection.
6: It is a bit of a surprise to me that I have more players just saying, look, I'm finding this too tough at the moment. Most of the time it's going to be bloody hard work. And my take on where Tyson's at is that's how he's feeling about his sort of football life at the moment. It's just all a little bit hard for him. There is a limit to our support with that, because we're like, we empathise with you, but there are limits to where our empathy takes us, because we're not a charity.
2: Socceroos teenager Lucas Harrington insists he's locked in on the World Cup and not interest from other big clubs. The 18-year-old has reportedly had interest from Barcelona and Liverpool. Harrington, who debuted against Paraguay on Friday, says his focus is on national duties.
7: Both me and my agent are fully focused on the World Cup, and I'm just here to do a job for the country, and that's all I'm focused on at the moment.
2: And in rugby league, the Blues will move camp to Kingscliff on the New South Wales far north coast today, ahead of the State of Origin decider in Brisbane next week. 6 changes have been made to the side, which went down in Melbourne in Game 2. Australian Independent Radio News.
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0: Hello and good morning. It is Caroline here for your Tuesday morning show. And before I get cracking with the weather, a big thank you to Peter Carey for another awesome brekkie show. And Peter will be back with you again tomorrow from 6. Okay, looking at the weather now, and it's a partly cloudy day with a medium chance of showers. There's light winds, and we have an expected top of 22 degrees. And right now in Logan, it is a fresh 15 degrees. And now you're up to date with new sport and weather.
14: Sometimes it's about getting away. Sometimes it's about having fun. And sometimes it's about getting you through the day. But mostly, it's about feeling good. Your favorite songs are right here.

That's a great track from Laura Branigan. Gloria! I am back in the studio. It's so nice to be here. I went overseas with my friends to McClay Island. It was lovely. It was such a good break. And I want to say a big thanks to Paul Barrett, who took over my shift. He is a champion. And he also happens to be on after me for the 70s Lunchbox and Afternoon Show. And for those of you listening at work, happy stock-taking, people. It's the end of the financial year. It's June the 30th. Can you believe that? We're halfway through the year. Unreal. Anyway, it is an all-music show today, and I am excited about the lineup. So let's get cracking. Here's a bit of classic cold chisel for your Tuesday.

0: That is an absolute banger from Silverchair. Number one in 2007, that is Straight Lines. I honestly was struggling to wake up this morning, but after that set, I'm feeling quite awake, as well as having a big gulp of water and, of course, caffeine. 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

0: an awesome song from Bonnie Tyler, Holding Out for a Hero, and bless her heart. Bonnie Tyler is not well at the moment. She's recovering in intensive care at a hospital in Faro, Portugal, after undergoing emergency intestinal surgery in May this year. And while she's out of an induced coma, her recovery is slow. So get well soon, Bonnie. Goodness me. Come on. Get well soon. We love you. Also in that set, we had Jerry Harrison, Man With A Gun. I had not heard that song. I'd completely forgotten all about it until last week while I was putting this show together. And what did it do? It reached number 12 in 1988. It's a great track. Jerry Harrison from Talking Heads fame. And also there, Cotton Eye Joe. I bet that put a smile on your face. Can you believe that band Rednecks? They're Swedish. You would never pick it, hey? It is all about the music here on 101 FM.
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0: Lots of fun from the Black Keys, Lonely Boy. Also in that set, a gorgeous track from the Beatles from 1969, Across the Universe. That song featured in Pleasantville. I watched it a couple of weeks ago with my partner and it was just beautiful. It's such a lovely film. I don't know if you've seen it. It's definitely worth a watch. Also in that set, Sixpence None the Richer with Kiss Me. 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

I do not mind that version of Suspicious Minds at all from Fine Young Cannibals, 1986 that came out. Also in that set we had Foreigner, Cold as Ice. I love that one. From 1977. You are listening to 101 FM. We have got new sport and weather coming up very shortly. But right now, here's a track to take us there from Carly Simon.

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1: Hello there, I'm Sean Bindley. The Albanese government admits as the fuel excise gradually tapers off, it could impact on inflation. The excise will be reduced by 16 cents on each litre of petrol and diesel until August 2nd. The heavy vehicle road user charge will also be lowered over the same period. Treasurer Jim Chalmers says it's about helping households in the immediate term.
2: Still a bit of uncertainty out of the Middle East, some welcome developments in the last couple of weeks, but we need that ceasefire to stick. Because the oil price has come down a fair bit. That's a good thing, but we need that to endure.
1: The United States Supreme Court has refused to hear the US President's appeal against a jury finding that he sexually abused and defamed the writer E. Jean Carroll, leaving a $5 million civil judgment intact. None of the nine justices, including three appointed by Donald Trump himself, issued a written dissent, and Carroll's lawyer says the ruling ends the president's efforts to avoid accountability. President Trump responded on his Truth Social platform, calling the case fake and vowing to continue fighting what he described as lawfare. David Smith, the Washington Bureau chief for The Guardian, says the ruling will shape how history regards the president.
3: There's not going to be some mass desertion of Trump voters because of this, but it is another data point that shows that sometimes the courts, even the Supreme Court, are willing to defy him. In terms of the way history will regard him, this case accusing him of sexual abuse and defamation will stand.
1: Thai police are investigating an Australian man over possible links to two more bodies of young women found murdered and dumped in suitcases. NU's Lee Harrison reports.
4: Simon Carman is facing the death penalty over the alleged murder of a teenage girl whose body was found stuffed inside luggage. It's been revealed two other bodies have been found in similar circumstances in and around Pattaya in the past 2 years. The two earlier murders remain unsolved and bear similarities to Carman's case. Lee Harrison, Air News.
1: The Australian Medical Association is raising concerns about a proposal that will see pharmacists able to prescribe restricted medicines. The Pharmacy Board of Australia's proposal throws its support behind pharmacists prescribing Schedule 4 and 8 medications, including morphine and fentanyl, with only around 700 hours of training. Doctors are required to undergo more than 5,000 hours of training and clinical experience. The AMA claims the move would pose a significant risk to patient safety. To Melbourne, where an overnight arson attack has destroyed a supermarket in Mentone. Madeline Burke has the details.
5: Mentone Mart on Lower Dandenong Road has been gutted by fire. Police say offenders rammed a vehicle into the shop and set it alight just after four this morning. They fled before emergency crews arrived. Firefighters were faced with the additional hazard of live power lines that had caught fire and come down across the road and a ruptured gas line on fire. The blaze is now under control, but firefighters and police remain at the scene. Madeline Burke, Melbourne.
1: The Melbourne AFL Club has reached a financial settlement with the partner of former defender Stephen May. It's also apologised for a serious invasion of her privacy. Sashi Dade claims the club made allegations against her when it briefed players' partners about the ongoing situation with May. The Australian dollar is buying 68.8 US cents. This is Air News. In AFL news, Essendon have reportedly made contact with James Hird about his senior coaching ambitions. The club believed to have raised with the disgraced former coach the possibility of him having another senior role within the football department, but not in coaching. Hird has consistently maintained he is keen to return to the Bombers as a senior coach. Nick Watson has been given just a 50-50 chance to face Melbourne on Saturday. The Hawthorn forward didn't play the second half against the Giants on the weekend. Day one at Wimbledon has wrapped up with just one Aussie locking in their spot in round two. Daria Kasatkina defeated local wildcard Mimi Zhu 6-2, 6-3, 6-2 to move into the second round. Kasatkina says her attitude was key.
6: Really happy the way I was able to, you know, handle my nerves because, you know, as I told you, first round on the slam, plus not entering the Grand Slam without much confidence, you know, like finally